No Irks Records. 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

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Welcome to Bollywood Beats on 100.1 Vibes FM. My name is Kavita and I will be keeping your company until 9 a.m. It is a very beautiful Wednesday morning on the outside. Happy, happy Wednesday to you.

Jumejo Pathan from the movie Pathan, Shah Rukh Khan and Deepika Padukone. This is how we do it for you on a Wednesday morning, bringing to you most of the latest Bollywood tracks, maybe just a few years ago. And we have some remixes as well to air for you today on this beautiful Wednesday morning. Jai,

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1: The Bureau of Statistics will be conducting a pilot business listing exercise in September and October 2026 among formal and informal businesses in focus areas in Region 6 and 4, including Sheriff Street, Georgetown, in the evening hours. It is geared towards creating a statistical business register. Trained enumerators equipped with an official badge from the Bureau of Statistics and tablet computer will visit businesses to collect basic administrative information. This includes business names, location, and number of employees. This initial data collection process will inform national policy, improve future economic surveys, and the construction of a statistical business register. The Bureau of Statistics is legally mandated by the Statistics Act, Chapter 1909 of the Laws of Guyana to collect economic data. Our staff are bound by the Statistics Act to ensure confidentiality of all information collected, and severe penalties are in place for breaches of confidentiality. Your financial and operational information will never be made public or shared with any other agencies or third party. All data collected is used strictly for statistical purposes and is only shared in aggregated, anonymized formats. Please cooperate with our enumerators during this process. Your participation matters and will guide the conduct of future economic surveys during which vital data is collected to inform national policy.
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6: 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Dr. Diodat's life and service touched many, and his contributions to his profession, the broadcasting fraternity, and to the wider community will be remembered with appreciation and respect. At this difficult time, we join with all those who mourn his passing. May his soul rest in eternal peace.

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It's midweek. How are you feeling today? Are you ready for this beautiful Wednesday? Are you settled in the new week?

Listen close what I gotta say. Cause you know there ain't no other way. Love is the message, eh? Y'all ready? Let's go. Yeah.

0: 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Try it today. 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
2: With the news on this time, I'm Kristen Josiah. Good morning. GPL says construction of its new substation at Enmore is advancing with foundation works almost complete and transformers already shipped to Guyana. The facility will receive power from the good-for-wanting substation at 69 kilovolts and step it down to 13.8 kilovolts for distribution to Enmore and surrounding communities. GPL Executive Management Team Leader Keshnandalal says the substation will support the planned industrial estate and improve electricity supply reliability along the East Coast. The government's drive to modernize public service delivery is gaining momentum, with 79 government services now available online and more expected to be digitized before year-end. The Guyana Revenue Authority recorded more than 85,000 tax returns filed through its e-services platform during the first 6 months of 2026. The platform is also expected to facilitate online payments through Mobile Money Guyana and debit cards before the end of the year. On Tuesday, Minister of Education Sonia Parag led an inspection of the University of Guyana's Turkine campus to assess its infrastructural needs and identify areas requiring improvement. The exercise, involving officials from several ministries and agencies, forms part of an initiative by President Dr. Irfan Ali to enhance the campus and ensure a safe, functional, and conducive environment for face-to-face teaching and learning. Now in the region, British fintech Revolut has secured a banking license in Colombia and plans to begin operations in 2027, a company executive said on Tuesday as it pushes deeper into Latin America. Revolut will invest $62 million in Colombia in digital banking infrastructure and financial technology.

0: since. And that's the news for the moment.
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It's midweek. Are you heading to work right now? You are in your vehicles. I trust you will arrive safely to your destination. Or are you at your workstation already? Happy, happy Wednesday to you. I trust you are going to have a productive Wednesday today.

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0: there. I'm a MacArthur Elgin, stationed at traffic headquarters in Blairy. According to Section 76(1) of the Motor Vehicles and Road Traffic Act, Chapter 5102, the rules of the road are: all vehicles must keep to the left or near side of the road while driving a vehicle. When meeting another vehicle traveling in the opposite direction, you must keep well to the left or near side of the road. When being overtaken, you must keep to the left or near side of the road. You should not, therefore, except when you intend to overtake or turn right, drive along the middle of the road.
1: Remember that weird thing your grandmother used to say? A bird in the hand is worth two in the bush? What does that even mean? Well, stop scratching your head and start tuning in. I'm breaking down the world's most famous proverbs every weekday at 10 a.m. Get your daily dose of wisdom, sweet mouth, only on 100.1.
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5: The Bureau of Statistics will be conducting a pilot business listing exercise in September and October 2026 among formal and informal businesses in focus areas in Region 6 and 4, including Sheriff Street, Georgetown, in the evening hours. It is geared towards creating a statistical business register. Trained enumerators equipped with an official badge from the Bureau of Statistics and tablet computer will visit businesses to collect basic administrative information. This includes business names, location, and number of employees. This initial data collection process will inform national policy, improve future economic surveys, and the construction of a statistical business register. The Bureau of Statistics is legally mandated by the Statistics Act, Chapter 1909 of the Laws of Guyana, to collect economic data. Our staff are bound by the Statistics Act to ensure confidentiality of all information collected, and severe penalties are in place for breaches of confidentiality. Your financial and operational information will never be made public or shared with any other agencies or third party. All data collected is used strictly for statistical purposes and is only shared in aggregated, anonymized formats. Please cooperate with our enumerators during this process. Your participation matters and will guide the conduct of future economic surveys during which vital data is collected to inform national policy.

आइए सुनते हैं बिना रैप वाला रीमिक्स।

It's Wednesday. Would you be doing some errands today? Would you be catching up with some friends after work today? Or you will be going in the city or somewhere in your area to complete that school shopping? School reopens on Monday, the 31st of August, 2026 for the new school year, September 2026 to July 2027.

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4: 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Dr. Diodat's life and service touched many, and his contributions to his profession, the broadcasting fraternity, and to the wider community will be remembered with appreciation and respect. At this difficult time, we join with all those who mourn his passing. May his soul rest in eternal peace.

0: Well, this station had linked people from all around, you know. Remember Navin from Monrepo? I remember Avinash from Chatumago. What about them Glasgow boy from Glasgow, Hozororo, Isano, and Mokomoko? You got to call everybody, man. This is one big thing.
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This is how we do it for you on a Wednesday morning on Bollywood Beats. We have a different vibe of music to vibe with you every day on Bollywood Beats.

if you have a bongsin baby boy or girl, a new member is added to the family. It's an achievement. You know, you are just feeling happy. You're alive. You're about. You're getting through well with life. All the best to you. And we are always happy for you. The people here at 100.1 Vibes FM.

This is the trending track. Why not bring it to you on a Wednesday morning? It is a very beautiful Wednesday morning here in the capital city, Georgetown. What's the weather like if you're in

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And if you are stuck in traffic, that's why we're here to entertain you on Morning Time.

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Tell a friend, tell a relative, tell a neighbor. 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

word for entertainment in different ways. And if you're one of those persons that like to hang out on a Wednesday, you want to do something different at midweek on Wednesdays. And if you will be, you know, heading out there this evening, somewhere or the other, to hang out, to have a great time, to catch up with your friends, maybe you are going out for dinner, it's a special occasion, whatever it is, we would always like to encourage you to be safe and to have fun in a responsible manner.

On this faithful Wednesday morning, I would like to share this with you. There are three places. When you visit these three places, it definitely teaches you something. The first one is the prison. When you visit the prison, it teaches you how important freedom is. The hospital. Whenever you go to the hospital, you realize how very important your health is. And the cemetery. If you have to, sometime or the other, you definitely realize how precious life is. Live each day with a purpose. Be happy, do good things, and be kind, and definitely good things will come your way.

It's always a pleasure being here with you every morning to bring to you beautiful music, maybe setting the trend for the rest of the day for you. And I hope you enjoyed all of our selections on today's show and all that I shared with you. This is Kafita saying bye for now. Do enjoy the rest of your Wednesday. It's a very beautiful Wednesday on the outside. Make the best out of the day. And do take care of yourselves until tomorrow.

Well, this station had linked people from all wrong, you know. Remember Navin from Monrepo? I remember Avinash from Chatumago. What about them Glasgow by from Glasgow, Hozororo, Isano, and Mokomoko? You got to call everybody, man. This is one big thing.

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4: The Board of Directors, Management and Staff of the National Communications Network Incorporated extends heartfelt condolences to the family, friends, colleagues, and loved ones of Dr. Rovan Diudat on his passing. Dr. Diudat's life and service touched many, and his contributions to his profession, the broadcasting fraternity, and to the wider community will be remembered with appreciation and respect. At this difficult time, we join with all those who mourn his passing. May his soul rest in eternal peace.
5: The Bureau of Statistics will be conducting a pilot business listing exercise in September and October 2026 among formal and informal businesses in focus areas in Regions 6 and 4, including Sheriff Street, Georgetown, in the evening hours. It is geared towards creating a statistical business register. Trained enumerators equipped with an official badge from the Bureau of Statistics and tablet computer will visit businesses to collect basic administrative information. This includes business names, location, and number of employees. This initial data collection process will inform national policy, improve future economic surveys, and the construction of a statistical business register. The Bureau of Statistics is legally mandated by the Statistics Act, Chapter 1909 of the Laws of Guyana to collect economic data. Our staff are bound by the Statistics Act to ensure confidentiality of all information collected, and severe penalties are in place for breaches of confidentiality. Your financial and operational information will never be made public or shared with any other agencies or third party. All data collected is used strictly for statistical purposes and is only shared in aggregated, anonymized formats. Please cooperate with our enumerators during this process. Your participation matters and will guide the conduct of future economic surveys during which vital data is collected to inform national policy.
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0: Well, it's definitely praying time. Good morning, Guyana. How are you doing on this beautiful Wednesday morning? Happy Wednesday to you. Welcome on down to Vibes FM, and you know how we do it every single Wednesday right here on this station. We take you down memory lane on listening back to some of those songs that you know and love that you might not have heard in quite some time. This one is called Praying Time by Sanchez. I want to say a special good morning to all our doctors out there, our nurses, you know, wrapping up a long night shift, or you're probably, you know, prepping for surgery, the lawyers ready to fight for justice, the teachers going out to work right now, if you're not yet at work, you know, our security guards, our drivers out on our roadways right now, and everybody in between, all right, we see you, we appreciate you, and today we do celebrate you. Well, like I mentioned earlier, it is Way Back Wednesday right here on Vibes FM. That's what we do every single Wednesday right here on your favorite station. And of course, today we are turning back the hands of time. Well, we can't do that literally, but we are doing it through music, all right? We are taking a trip down memory lane with the smooth rhythms of, you know, classic reggae, soul, timeless R&B, pop, and, you know, those golden oldies that never gets old. Like people say, you know, oldies are goldies. Well, of course, we know, you know, that life moves fast. Days blend into weeks and weeks turn into years. But it's amazing, you know, how a single song can pause time. And just listening back to this one by Sanchez, you know, waking up on a Sunday morning, hearing the voice of Sanchez, praying time. After all, it's time to get ready for church. Yeah, so definitely music has a way, or the power, you know, to bring back some memories to us. And that's why music is timeless. Of course, it locks away our precious memories like a time capsule.
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0: 90 minutes after that 9 o'clock hour, if you're now joining us, thank you so much for choosing Vibes 100.1 FM on this beautiful Wednesday. It is a cool one today.
1: You whisper my name.
0: Not sure what's happening in your neck of the woods, what's happening outside of your window. But of course, we are here to ensure that you're in for an awesome day, all right? So you're tuned into the right place.

Well, starting your morning off strong with some reggae music. Hope you had your breakfast already, of course. Here's your daily reminder that your breakfast is the most important meal of the day. Hope you had your breakfast already. And if you did not, what are you waiting for? Grab you some breakfast right now. And talking about breakfast, I know, you know, in the middle of the morning rush, it's easy for us to get caught up in where we are trying to go. You know, we're all working hard, chasing our goals and trying to build a better life for ourselves and, of course, our families as well. But every now and then, you know, we do have to pause. We do have to look back and remember where we came from. And, you know, remembering your roots isn't just about thinking of the past. It's about, you know, of course, honoring the foundation that made us strong. So we have to, you know, think about the humble beginnings we've had. A lot of times we come up and we reach a certain level in life that you forget where you came from. And sometimes our grandparents used to definitely remind us that, you know, we came from humble beginnings and we should also act humbly. All right. Think about the late nights, you know, the fireside cookout, you know, moving around with family, you know, hanging around people. You know, those neighbors who looked out for you like family, the elders who actually gave you, you know, some words of wisdom when you were going through a tough time. We have to think back on these things. And that's why I love having these conversations, you know, on a Wednesday when we go down memory lane. We have to think about those sacrifices made by those who would have, you know, been before us, walked before us, our mothers, our fathers, you know, our grandparents, our mentors, those people who actually worked hard, you know, planted and so on. We need to, you know, remember them. They gave their all so that we could have a better life, a better start in life. And so we carry their strength. We are living on their hopes and their dreams. So let's remember that. So whether you grew up, you know, in the coast, deep in the countryside, the city, or in the hinterland, remember that you should never, you know, let success make you forget the simple things. Never get too big that you forget the people and the places that held you up when you were small. All right, so remember where you came from. Remember who helped you along the way, all right? And of course, pay it forward. 24 minutes after the hour, I'm Kieran Moyer here to keep your company up until 13 hours on this beautiful Wednesday. It is Way Back Wednesday right here on Vibes FM, taking you down memory lane.

Just want to remind you that it is Education Month. So shout out to all our educators or students or teachers or head teachers or lecturers, everybody in the education sector. Also, it is Amerindian Heritage Month as well. So we are celebrating with our Amerindian brothers and sisters as they celebrate all month long. And also, it's Suicide Prevention Month. And so let's look out for each other, all right? Share a kind word. Don't be too harsh, all right? Speak nicely to people because you never know what people are going through.

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1: Nine hours 30. Thank you so much for keeping it locked into Vibes FM on this way back Wednesday. Hope your morning is off to a great start, and nobody, absolutely nobody, made you feel bad about anything. And even if they did, still choose happiness, still choose peace, still choose joy. Don't let people spoil your day, all right? Ensure that you know that you have the power to make your day go well. So if you're feeling bad early on, just feel good. That's all I can say. Feel good about yourself. Feel good about your life. And walk in that positivity, all right? Well, you know, it's about that time I tell you what's happening in the country right now. Of course, keeping you updated on all the things happening in our beautiful land of Guyana. Well, first up on the roads, relief is on the horizon for East Bank commuters. Minister of Housing Colin Crowell inspected ongoing works on the New Craig to Land of Canaan four-lane highway. Spanning 8 lots, this project is part of a massive $52 billion road investment designed to slash travel times, ease bottlenecks, and completely reshape traffic flow along the East Bank corridor. Heading over to Region 3, big news for vendors and shoppers. The government has officially broken ground on a brand new $1.5 billion market at Pourdroyne. Construction is slated for the next 18 months, creating space for nearly double the current number of vendors with modern facilities. And turning to development and safety, Guyana is stepping up its industrial standards over the New Amsterdam Technical, or over at the New Amsterdam Technical Institute. The new Occupational Safety and Health OSH Center of Excellence has officially launched, serving as a national and regional hub. It offers the Level 3 Caribbean Vocational Qualification in OSH to train our workforce to international safety standards. And of course, this ties into a massive push for the Ministry of Labor and Manpower Planning, which has conducted over 6,000 workplace safety inspections between 2020 and 2025, with enforcement accelerating sharply this year. Well, in healthcare, major progress is coming out of the National Ophthalmology Hospital at Port Morant, having successfully cleared its surgical backlogs. The facility is now preparing to take specialized eye surgeries directly to our hinterland regions. Meanwhile, on the economic front, massive growth. Guyana recorded a staggering, 33.3% GDP growth in the first half of 2026, driven by strong momentum across key sectors. And Citibank has officially opened its doors to Guyana, bringing a direct bridge to international capital and global partnerships. Also, GPL is currently establishing a new national control center to drastically reduce consumer blackouts and boost grid reliability nationwide. And ending off with local manufacturing, loggers in Berbice are set for a boost as government moves to build a regional furniture and joinery facility to push local value-added production. And yeah, that's what we're tracking for now. And you can definitely keep it locked in right here on Vibes FM for more updates and more great music. Let's continue to spread love, people, and also show Guyana how Guyanese can be. Great. You can be awesome. You can be all the good things. 9 hours 35.
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This one is called Two Can Play That Game by Fojo and Little African, 35 minutes after the hour. And like we said, we are going to be taking you down memory lane. And of course, I'm sure this one will bring back a lot of memories, especially for our older folks who would have heard it, you know, on the radio probably years ago. Yeah.

is it shining for me? Another one by Fojo. This one is called Woman. Oh, what a beautiful feeling when I wake up this morning. Remember, you can hit us up on our WhatsApp 7510228. Let us know where you're listening to us from and if you're enjoying the vibes on this Way Back Wednesday. Tell us what's happening outside of your window as well. 7510228.

0: High music playing every time. You don't know this is Richard Spice representing. Yes, you don't know.
1: Hi there. I'm with Macarva Elgin, station at traffic headquarters in Blairy. According to Section 76.1 of the Motor Vehicles and Road Traffic Act, Chapter 5102, the rules of the road are all vehicles must keep to the left or near side of the road. While driving a vehicle, when meeting another vehicle traveling in the opposite direction, you must keep well to the left or near side of the road. When being overtaken, you must keep to the left or near side of the road. You should not, therefore, except when you intend to overtake or turn right, drive along the middle of the road.
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4: 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Good. Oh, all of that? Oh, all right. Yes, I'll let William check. All right. William, your Aunt Maria said that the government have some new health voucher that you could go and do your blood test at those private hospitals. 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
5: The government of Guyana through the Ministry of Health is committed to improving the health and well-being of all citizens.
6: Look, Dad, it's true. They got for children too.
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5: As part of this initiative, a range of health vouchers is now available to every Guyanese.
7: Marcus!
4: Mama, what is it, Maureen? We're making all the nice for, man.
7: Oh, you're right there. Marcus, I went to collect these $10,000 vouchers for all of us. Look, it says here that you could test kidneys and blood count and even a thyroid function test. And mind you, need to go and get your diabetes check as well, because you'll be pee-peeing a lot these days.
4: Maureen, please. And the word is thyroid, not thyroid.
7: Oh, thyroid, thyroid, same thing. Look, William.
4: We was just checking it online.
7: William, it says here scan to see list of providers or something. I don't know what they mean. Do your thing.
5: These vouchers cover essential health services, including eye testing and prescription spectacles, cervical cancer screening, and the universal voucher, which includes a comprehensive set of blood tests.
6: Look, you got plenty of places. Look, this one even close by, you know.
7: Oh,
6: yeah.
7: Marcus, that settles it. Bright and early tomorrow morning, we are going.
4: Bright and early, Noreen? Huh? Like you acting like if your kidney's falling out and we got to get it checked.
7: Marcus, you know you don't take our health seriously at all. Look, William had to get glasses the other day and you didn't want to take him. It wasn't for me and, well, the ministry eye test voucher that they give out. My child could have gone blind.
4: All right, Noreen. We're going to go and do the test, man. But what if the test costs more?
7: Marcus, seriously? So we can't pay any little extra? Look, Marcus. These tests cost like $2,000 and $3,000. How much more could it possibly be, Marcus? $2,000, $3,000 is only in this country you could get these things?
4: All right, Noreen, fine. And you will be using your cervical cancer screening voucher too.
7: Oh, Marcus, you don't need to tell me all of that, because let me let you know, your girl Noreen intends to look fit and proper this year.
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9: 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Thank you so much for keeping it locked into Vibes FM. It is Way Back Wednesday, Candy Girl by New Edition, 47 minutes after the hour.

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GWI will be executing a house-to-house disconnection campaign from September 21 to September 25 across several communities in East Coast, Demerara, West Berbice, and Quarantine. 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

Well, Region 3 residents in Region 3, make your voices heard today. The Ministry of Culture, Youth and Sport is hosting a direct community outreach this evening. That is Wednesday, September 16, featuring the Honorable Stephen Jacobs. So you can meet the team at 5 p.m. at the Bell West Multipurpose Ground or at 6 p.m. at the Wales Community Center Ground. Come out, you know, share your ideas and engage directly on community youth and sports initiatives. That is 5 p.m. at the Bell West Multipurpose Ground or at 6 p.m. at the Wales Community Center Ground.

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You're locked into your favorite station and you know what time it is. It's time for Sweet Mouth. And if you're new here, this is a segment where we talk about the Guyanese culture, the proverbs, and how we live our lives every single day. That's right. Well, today we got a real good proverb for everyone listening out there. So whether you're in Georgetown, the west coast of Berbice, Essequibo, wherever you're listening from, listen close to this one today. And here goes. Today's proverb is, when man make himself sugar, he mati a sokam. When man make himself sugar, he mati a sokam. Alright, so let's break it down for you. Now, for anyone who does not know what mati means, mati just means your friend, your neighbor, your associate, your company. And when we say, when man make himself sugar, he mati a sokam, what are we really saying? Well, we're saying that if you make yourself too sweet or too soft, people will take advantage of you. And if you behave, you know, like sugar, everybody's going to want a piece of you until nothing is left. Until nothing absolutely is left. And that's exactly the truth, all right? And of course, I'm not saying that it's okay to be bad. It's okay to be good. It's good to be kind as well. It is good to help people. But you see, when you're too nice or you're too sweet, when you can't tell nobody no, that is when the trouble starts. And so you might lend somebody a bicycle and they're going to bring it back with a flat tire. You lend them your money, and when you ask back for the money, they vex with you. You cook a nice pot of food or cook up or so on, they come with a big, big bowl of food and they leave you with an empty pot. And I'm saying this because, you know, sometimes those things do happen, and they do happen to real people. And you try to be nice to everybody, but some friends just waiting to suck out all the sweet energy and leave you dry. So, there's a lesson to be learned. Yes, so the lesson to be learned is balance. Balance is the lesson. And yes, you don't have to be bitter like Carilla. And also, you don't have to be sweet like sugarcane all the time either. You must learn to set some boundaries. It's okay to say no, not today. And being a good friend does not mean that you have to be a doormat. So protect your time, protect your pocket, and protect your peace of mind. So to everybody listening right now, keep your heart kind, but don't let nobody turn you into sugar for them to suck dry, all right? And that's your dose of wisdom for today. And remember this proverb, when man make himself sugar, he mate a sokam.

Well, this station had linked people from all around, you know. Remember Navin from Monrepo? I remember Avinash from Chatumago. What about them Glasgow boy from Glasgow, Hozororo, Isano, and Mokomoko? You got to call everybody, man. This is one big thing.

0: happened to Jubilee. And of course, we had, you know, a series of events from the starting of the month, actually August 31, where we began with the ceremony, the opening ceremony. We also had the cultural extravaganza. So if you missed that one, then you missed a whole lot. But we still have a few more activities coming up, of which you can be part of. So September 24 to 27, there will be the Amerindian Heritage Games, and that will be 4 full days of traditional sports, archery, and community competition at the Everest Cricket Club ground. All right, so you can definitely go out there and be a part of that. The Amerindian Heritage Games comes up on September 24 to 27.
1: A place of relaxation and pure vegetation. Talking about my homeland.
0: And of course, the countdown to the Miss Amerindian Heritage Pageant 2026 is officially on, and the journey takes a major leap forward this week, and the 10 stunning delegates competing for the crown will be officially sashed at the Amerindian Heritage Dinner and Gala, and it's set to be an unforgettable night packed with authentic indigenous cuisine, rich cultural entertainment, and incredible elegance as the contestants step into the spotlight. That will be taking place on Friday, September 18 at 8 p.m. or 20 hours at the Royal Ballroom. And a ticket costs $10,000, and tickets are available right now at the Ministry of Amerindian Affairs head office at the Accounts Department. All right, so if you need your ticket or you're buying multiple tickets, head down to the Ministry of Amerindian Affairs head office at the Accounts Department. All right, don't wait until last minute. Grab yours early. Go out there in your traditional attire or formal wear, whatever you wish to wear, and support these 10 inspiring young women representing their communities. All right, happy Amerindian Heritage Month.

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3: I first read Grandma's letter over 10 years ago when I was 12. It was the kind of letter you don't forget. I remember I read it over and over again to be sure I'd understood it right. Soon everyone else at home had read it too. Well, I'm gobsmacked, my father said. She's unbelievable, said my mother. Grandma rang up later that evening. Bowie, is that you, dear? It's Grandma here. It was Grandma who had first called me Bowie. Apparently, Bowie was the first word she ever heard me speak. My real name is Michael, but she's never called me that. You've read it then, she went on. Yes, Grandma. Is it true? All of it? Of course it is, she said, with a distant, echoing chuckle. Blame it on the cat if you like, Bowie. But remember one thing, dear. Only dead fish swim with the flow, and I'm not a dead fish yet. Not by a long chalk.
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1: Well, bringing you the thing they say are goldies, oldies are goldies, so we have some old school songs coming your way, starting off with Betty Wright, No Pain.

I hope you have been enjoying those selections we've spun so far on this beautiful Way Back Wednesday. Of course, we're taking you down memory lane on listening back to those songs that you know and love, but you haven't heard them in a while on the air. So hopefully we are blessing your cars, your vehicles, your homes, your work zones, wherever you're listening from. Hope you have been enjoying those tracks so far, and we're going to keep it going that way. Of course, that's how we do it every single Wednesday. A special shout out to all the folks down in Burbice, all the folks down in Parfait Harmony, Liliendal, Monrepo, Georgetown, Linden, Essequibo, Bartica, wherever you're listening to us from, all the folks listening online as well. Hope you guys are having an awesome morning. 10 hours 36. And if you're heading out there, especially in the morning heat, ensure you, you know, grab yourself a bottle of water or take a bottle of water with you. I know the females and their Stanley Cups. Or if you're not a Stanley Cup girly, probably have your regular bottle of water or cup or flask. Ensure you know you wear a wide brimmed hat, or you know you carry an umbrella or a hat with you so you can have your own shade. And we prefer, or in this weather it is recommended, lightly colored loose cotton clothing, because it keeps your skin cool and lets the air flow. Alright, also protect your eyes and your skin. Throw on a pair of sunglasses to shield your eyes from the glare, and also apply sunscreen to expose skin like your face, your neck and your arms. And whenever you're walking or you're waiting on the outside, you know, look for shaded spots under trees or buildings, you know, of course, to stay out of direct sunlight. It's the El Nino season, so we need to take care of ourselves, you guys. And if you or someone around you starts feeling dizzy, you know, they get a sudden headache or they feel sick to their stomach while they're out in the sun, ensure you move to a cool place. Hello, ladies. How are y'all doing? And of course, I can't emphasize this enough, drink lots and lots of water. And say what's on my mind. There you are in that 38 minutes after 10 o'clock. And in just a bit, we will be joining our sister station 98.1 to have that interesting conversation over on Real Talk. That comes up at 11 hours. And today's question, just to get you prepared for... For it and for you sharing your thoughts on today's topic, why is it important for us to dress the way we want to be addressed? That's what we'll be talking about today at 11 hours. Why is it important for us to dress the way we want to be addressed? 11 hours on 98.1 for Real Talk.

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When last have you read a story or a book? A book is a gift that you can open again and again. And we have to make it our duty to make sure that reading stays a fundamental part of our lives. Commemorate Education Month, NCN is encouraging you to send us a one-minute clip reading a story or a passage. This is open to all age groups and to anyone across the length and breadth of Guyana, from Mabaruma to the Pacaraimas, and in any dialect. 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

0: What's up, everybody? Welcome down to Real Talk. It is Wednesday, September 16, 2026. I'm Tarolyn Harris, and pleased to be joined by Kieran Moore. Good morning.
1: Good morning. What's up?
0: All good.
1: Great. It's Wednesday. It's the middle of the week.
0: Yeah. I don't know what it feels like. I don't know if it feels like a Wednesday, but we're here.
1: Yeah, we're here.
0: I'm not sure what it feels like.
1: We're doing great. It's a great day. It's awesome. We are alive and well. We made a wake-up list this morning.
0: Yeah.
1: You made the wake-up list, and that is enough to be thankful for. You're here in the land of the living. So, yeah, we're off to a great start. Hope you had a great morning so far. Hope your morning started off on a good note. And even if it didn't, then I do hope that you chose to, you know, decide to have a good day. Because sometimes you might wake up on the wrong side of the bed, or somebody got you in a bad mood, and you decide that that is going to let you have a bad day, but that shouldn't.
0: Yeah.
1: You should make it your decision to have a good day, regardless of what happened this morning. So,
0: agreed.
1: If you are thinking about something that upset your spirit this morning, or somebody said something that rubbed you the wrong way, then think again. You have to make the conscious choice or decision to choose to have a good day. And many times we don't take this, or we take it lightly, that sometimes today could literally be your last day here. So you just have
0: to decide. What's happening?
1: No, you have to. All right, it's the truth. You literally have to choose to live. And so think, you have to live every day like it's your last. And even if it is, you wouldn't want your last day to be spent on earth thinking about what somebody said to you this morning or did to you this morning. You want to live and have fun. So live and have fun. Every day should be lived like if it's your last day. Have fun and be happy.
0: Love that. All right. We've got an interesting topic lined up today. I dropped this one earlier on the morning show on Guyana Today.
1: Are we missing something?
0: And what do you mean? What are we missing?
1: The big thing.

0: Sure. I didn't see it.
1: In the chat, it's there.
0: Okay, fine.
1: Let's go, let's go, let's go. Let's talk about Christmas. Yes. Christmas. 99 days to Danish Cookie Day. Let's have fun. Let's go.
0: I was enjoying it, you know, because I don't know where you found this, but this is really good. Yeah, a Guyana Christmas, or what does it say?
1: Guyana Christmas is nice.
0: Yeah, we like that.
1: And it's 99 days to Christmas.
0: We like that. We like that. But
1: we love,
0: you know,
1: all of it.
0: Christmas is not about Danish cookies.
1: What's the topic for today?
0: I said what I said.
1: Okay.
0: Why should you dress the way you want to be addressed? That's what we're talking about today. We are live on Facebook at NCN Guyana. You can give us a call, 227-1899, and you can reach out to us on WhatsApp. That number is 624-4805. I didn't say welcome to all of our friends over on 100.1 Vibes FM. So if you are just joining us, we appreciate you. And we're jumping right into our topic. Why should you dress the way you want to be addressed? What do you think about this?
1: Why do we say that?
0: Why is this a thing?
1: You need to dress the way you want to be addressed. Why you can't dress any way you feel like and be addressed in the proper fashion, in the right fashion, in the way that is suitable for men. Why do we have to dress a certain way to feel appreciated or respected by people? But I guess first impression counts. And a lot of people go by first impression. They might look at you and, I need to respect this person because, oh, you have on a nice pair of shoes. You have on a suit with a tie. And your hair is well groomed. So I need to respect you because I might be speaking to a minister in government that I don't have any clue who he is. And it's based off of how you look. But if somebody walks into a government agency and they have on a pair of flip-flops with a three-quarter pants and a vest, who you coming for? Who you looking for? This is not the right place either. Wrong place. Turn back and go home.
0: This one is so layered for me. So, Google says the statement, dress the way you want to be addressed, means that your clothing and appearance shape how other people see you and ultimately how they'll treat you, right? You've started out by first impressions. And I think regardless of how we feel about that, the way we not just what we have on, the way we present ourselves, that is included in it, right? The way we present ourselves communicates in a message, a nonverbal message, before we even open our mouths. So the thing is, in terms of like dress codes and appropriateness, in a sense, one of the things it communicates is respect. Another it communicates is awareness. And sometimes it can also be an indicator of whether you're safe or not. If you know somebody is coming to a particular place and they're dressed in alignment with the dress code or what's expected, then you know that they left wherever they left, whether it was home or wherever else, with the intention of coming there. If somebody comes and they're not dressed appropriately, you might start asking some questions as to, is this person actually intending to be here for the purpose that we're all here for? Is this person... Because if somebody comes with a mask on, a ski mask on, that's not appropriate for whatever environment. They might be coming to rob everybody. You know what I mean? Sorry. For those of you who like ski masks, or you like skiing, or you've ever gone skiing... no offense, but ski masks kind of have a connotation connected to them. So in the same way, it's like, and I heard you saying just now, where you going? Not in a disrespectful tone only, but sometimes if you're not dressed appropriately, it can raise those kinds of questions. Are you actually intending to be here? Right? Yeah. At the same time, somebody was saying earlier, Janiyah, shout out to Janiyah, I hope you're watching. She said earlier, suppose you want to run into

0: to a place quickly to get something done. Mm-hmm. And maybe you didn't leave the house with the intention to go in there. Sometimes, you know, you might be turned away from a particular place because you're not appropriate, right? Mm-hmm. You might not be indecent per se, but it's just not appropriate for that place. And being turned away, you know, can be inconvenient. But I think there are so many messages that are communicated, even if you're not being intentional about it. And yeah, I feel like this could be a sticky one.
1: Yeah. So I've had a conversation about a week or two ago with my one of my uncles.
0: Okay.
1: And every time he sees me coming to work, he's like, you look sharp, or you look somehow, some description you'll find to give.
0: Mm-hmm.
1: And so one night I got home and he was like, I have to commend you on how you present yourself. And mm-hmm. it's not just because you are a young man and you know what to wear or what's not, but it's also a representation of our family. And for some people, it is that representation. How you are perceived by people means a lot to some family members. And they might be like, if you are going out there, you need to dress properly because it's a representation of who we are as a family or what this family represents.
0: Mm-hmm.
1: So you are saying you need to take pride in how you present yourself to the world, because when he goes out there, he wants people to say, oh, that young man that works there, he's always neatly dressed or well-dressed or put together.
0: Mm-hmm.
1: And so that makes him feel good because he is well-represented. Mm. And so it is for a lot of people, they like the idea of you dressing properly because it represents their family. And so you'd want to make sure that you aren't putting them down in that stead, because you are doing yourself not doing yourself justice by, you know, dressing down.
0: Mm-hmm.
1: And dressing down, I mean not dressing appropriately or dressing old fashioned or so on. But, you know, that could be a thing for a lot of folks who have the idea behind their minds of dressing how you want to be addressed. Because let's say you're working at an institution and you're not taking pride in how you look.
0: Mm-hmm.
1: Then people could say bad things about you, and not just about you, about your family as well.
0: Mm-hmm.
1: Why is
0: or
1: your
0: about
1: family
0: the institution.
1: Yeah, why is your family allowing you to leave the house dressed like this? Why you never look neat, or why you never look clean, or why are you always untidy?
0: Mm-hmm.
1: And even the institution, like you mentioned as well, people could have questions. That's how they allow you to go to work. That's what they represent. When people come into the office, they look at you and they want to do business with somebody like you.
0: Mm-hmm.
1: So dressing how you want to be addressed is something very real. It's something that we should actually take into consideration. But at the same time, I do feel like for a lot of us Guyanese, we look down on people based off of what they have on in a moment, which it could be a case of them running an errand and they didn't realize that they were going to pass by this place and they just come in because they were around the vicinity. So sometimes we need to give and take with people in that case, because they might not always dress up.
0: Mm-hmm.
1: Or might not always want to wear the fanciest of clothes or wear something that is expensive. They might just want to drag on a pair of slippers or drag on a pants and just run, because they're planning to just run down the road and do something. But in the meantime, they didn't actually realize that they were going to reach at this place and they could have done the business there. And a lot of times I know people would have turned back or would have said, you know what, if I had only known, I would have passed by here, I would have really worn something better or something appropriate.
0: Because
1: mm-hmm. a lot of times we run on the road and we just put on our slippers or a pants or a three-quarter pants or just drag on a dress for the females, and we go on the road because we have a business to take care of, or some business. But then we reach up with somebody or go to a different place and realize that, you know what, I could have gone to this place. And so you decide to try your luck, but then they have a dress code. You can't come in the building with slippers.
0: Mm-hmm.
1: Or strapless.
0: Mm-hmm.
1: Usually have that. One time I went to the cultural center and there was something, I can't remember what I wore, but it was probably, I can't remember.
0: Mm-hmm.
1: Anyhow, they had something on their dress code and I was like, one, if they allow me to go in with this.
0: Mm-hmm.
1: And I second guess, and I was like hoping that they did, but I think I got in because I got to borrow probably a blazer or something,
0: mm-hmm.
1: because of the dress code that they had in effect at that time. Because sometimes you go to those places and they have a particular dress code in action. So
0: yeah.
1: You just have to take that into consideration.
0: I think this is such a subjective point for discourse. And the reason I say that is because there's so many factors that go into what a person puts on or what a person decides to put on. I don't think we often recognize how far-reaching how you present yourself actually goes. And on a you often hear people say, stay ready so you don't have to get ready. I can talk about my personal experience. And, sure, there was a time in my life when I would do things differently. But first of all, I like to dress. So, we're always ready.
1: Mm.
0: But because of what it communicates, for me, part of the communication is to yourself.
1: Mm.
0: So for me, sometimes I might show up to a particular place or a particular event or whatever it is, or I'm just leaving the house. And to somebody else, it might seem like I'm dressed up, but I don't necessarily see it that way, right? Mm. Or, I think people see the way you put yourself out in different ways. So the thing is, when it comes to dress, it's really a personal expression. People might dress a certain way because they like a certain style or a certain color.
1: Yeah.
0: Or they think that people in their age group dress a certain way, and so they need to dress like that. It might be in an environment like work, or like you mentioned, the culture center, or somewhere where you might have a very specific dress code. And I think because people see things in different ways, sometimes we don't see eye to eye, mm-hmm. right? So something that you might wear to a particular kind of event, somebody else might be like, well, why are you so dressed up? Or another person might be like, why are you dressed down? You know? So I think it's very subjective. Let's take this caller. Good morning.
2: Good morning, Sarah.
0: Good morning.
2: Yes, good morning.
0: How are you?
2: Good morning, Kieran.
1: Hey, Jamil.
2: Full 100.
0: Good. Good. All right. should you dress the way you want to be addressed? If so, why?
2: Because of respect.
0: Hmm.
2: And it's a fact.
0: Okay.
2: And some people do it because they got money. They want to respect the money.
0: Oh, boy.
2: So they're going to dress up with a lot of jewelry. I got money on my hands, I got it in my pocket, and I got it in the bank.
0: So you're dressing a certain way to show that you have money?
2: Yeah, it is fast.
0: All right.
2: It's out there like that, yes.
0: Mm-hmm.
2: And what's that for? it's truth. Uh-huh, yes, and it's fact.
0: Mm-hmm.
2: And, but I like uniform.
0: Mm-hmm.
2: Yes, people want to dress up because they want to dress that way. Look at the policeman.
0: Mm-hmm.
2: They got to respect their uniform.
0: Mm-hmm.
2: So they dress the way how they want people address them.
0: Mm-hmm.
2: And Norris would be the same thing.
0: Hmm.
2: Mr. President would be the same thing too. Yeah.
0: Yeah.
2: And yeah, it's truth and it's facts, and it go on there, yes.
0: Hmm. All right.
2: Yeah.
0: All right, Jamir. We know we'll hear from you again if you think of something else.
2: Yeah.
0: All right. Thanks for coming through. 11 hours 19. Why should you dress the way you want to be addressed? That's our topic for today. Popskull is in. He says good morning. He sends through his emojis. And of course, you too can come through. You know the ways. We're live on Facebook. You can give us a call or send us a message or a voice note on WhatsApp. What are you thinking?
1: I believe presentation carries a lot of weight.
0: Mm.
1: And while everybody wears clothes.
0: No, but some people don't think so. Or I should say, some people don't think that it should.
1: Mm. Yeah, everybody wears clothes. That's the thing. Everybody wears clothing. But it depends on how you wear it. And you often hear people say, I wear clothes or or clothes don't make me look good. I make clothes look good. And so it doesn't matter if it's something cheap or something expensive.
0: Mm-hmm.
1: It depends on how you put it together.
0: Yeah.
1: What you accessorize it with, or how you, or you might have to alter it or something to make it, you know, look like it's made for you.
0: Yeah.
1: And while you might have different occupations, people in different spaces, people who are security guards, police officers, teachers, nurses, doctors,
0: yeah,
1: you'd have them wearing probably a uniform or something that says that they're working at this particular place.
0: Mm-hmm.
1: But you might see a police officer on the road and he might be neatly dressed and you are inclined to respect him because he looks professional, looks very serious, and it's somebody that you should respect. If you see another police officer probably down the road on another on another or at another corner,
0: mm-hmm,
1: and that police officer's shirt is out of his pants, or, well, I don't think you'd ever see that. Or if his shirt is stained or it's dirty, and then his hat is twisted at the back, and then his shoes is, you know, dirty or whatnot, then you'd be like, what kind of police officer is this?
0: Mm.
1: Or if you see a teacher and, you know, she isn't dressed properly, or, you know, she got on a skirt that is torn, or a top that isn't clean, or hair is just in any old fashion. Yeah, like, you won't respect them because of how they are presented to the world.
0: Yeah.
1: So presentation carries a lot of weight, and that's why we say dress how you want to be addressed. I mean, you might not feel it. On many days, you're like, you know what? I'm not in the mood to put on something nice, or not in the mood to dress up, or not in the mood to fix my hair.
0: Mm-hmm.
1: But it's not a matter of mood. It's a matter of what presentation does for the people on the outside.
0: Mm-hmm.
1: People are more inclined to respecting you if you are presented a certain way to the world. Mm-hmm. And if you're going to an interview, you have to present yourself properly so that they know that they can trust you. They know that when they look at this person, or you'd bring something to this organization, and mm-hmm, it could be literally, you don't have to answer all of the questions correctly if you go to the interview, but sometimes the one thing that you do is that you presented yourself well enough that you're like, you know what, I want her to be a part of our team, because when people come in here, she will brighten up this place, or he will brighten up this place based on how that person carries themselves.
0: Mm-hmm.
1: So those are things that we need to take into consideration.
0: All right, let's take this call. Good morning.
2: Hi, Tara.
0: Hey, Jameer.
2: Just remember something here.
0: Mm-hmm.
2: I agree with Kieran just now, though.
0: Okay.
2: Because if I see a policeman in a uniform, I respect he as a police, yes.
0: Right.
2: But if I know he know, and he got on civilian clothes,
0: okay,
2: I respect he as the police.
0: Okay.
2: I know.
0: Uh-huh.
2: But who know, know.
0: Right.
2: Yeah. Just as a school child, I recognize a school child as a child. But when I see he or she in a uniform, I respect them as a school child. Yeah.
0: Mm-hmm.
2: Same thing when you're going to churches, masjids, mandirs. Yeah. You respect somebody going to church because you recognize the outfit.
0: Mm-hmm.
2: Yeah.
0: All right, Jameer. Thanks for that.
2: Yeah.
0: All right. An interesting one. 11 hours 23, why should you dress the way you want to be addressed? Well, should you dress the way you want to be addressed? And if so, why? We've got another caller. Good morning. Good morning.
3: Good morning, Ms. Sullivan again.
0: Ah, I see. Good morning. Thanks for coming through.
3: I get in lucky this time.
0: All right. Should you dress the way you want to be addressed?
3: Yeah, I think so, you know.
0: Hmm. Why do you say that?
3: Let me give my experience.
0: Mm-hmm.
3: I never should mention this church. I was a member of the church.
0: Uh-huh.
3: And anytime I dressed normal, you know, people would come wrong. They would greet you, some would come.
0: Mm-hmm.
3: Now, the minute I wear a suit,
0: uh-huh,
3: everybody slapped me and hugged.
0: Okay.
3: So, what should be the cause of that?
0: Uh-huh.
3: They just come and hug you. The same sex, they didn't hug you last week or week before they last.
0: Oh, my.
3: They just turn up and...
0: So, like, the suit attracting hugs.
3: Yeah.
0: All right.
3: Just surrender your art and not your charm.
0: Mm-hmm,
3: but they wanted to think just... make me divert from the
0: show. Yeah. All right. Thanks for sharing that with us.
3: You're welcome. Thanks again.
0: All right. 11 hours 25. Why should you dress the way you want to be addressed? That's what we're talking about today. Kieran, what are your thoughts?
1: Rent your heart and not your garment.
0: Oh, my goodness.
1: I know there are some churches that they are big on looks.
0: Mm-hmm.
1: And this is not about the churches, but I'm just aware of certain churches that if you go there, you have to present yourself well on and if you don't, you won't get the respect that you deserve. And so people will be like, no, I can't go to this church anyhow. I can't dress with my normal, you know, skirt and top or pants and top. I got to go there with a suit or I got to wear enough jewelry.
0: Mm-hmm.
1: Because the people there are, according to them, like rich people or people who dress like if they got money. So I need to present myself in that way.
0: Mm-hmm.
1: And I understand what he's saying because a lot of times people have a way in which they, in their eyes, how you should present yourself to come to this particular place, be it a church or an institution or an organization, they have a particular way in which they want you to
0: show up,
1: present yourself, or how they want you to show up. So if you're going to this particular church and you wear on something that looks cheap or looks something that looks like it doesn't have value, then you wouldn't be welcomed in the way that the other person who dresses with, you know, probably a suit and tie or a nice blazer or something. And that goes for institutions as well. You might show up at a particular place and you might have on a nice shirt and a nice pants, but they might dip you from head to toe because that's not a culture of the place. If you're coming here, they want you to dress in a suit and a tie or a high heel shoes and dress and look elegant. So my thing is, people's perception of how you should dress at particular places, I don't feel like there is need for that, because this might be my best, and you shouldn't turn me away or frown upon me because I am wearing what I have and putting people out of bread because the culture of this place is to wear this particular clothing or this particular brand, or I should look this particular way if I want to come there. And even for churches, that turns away a lot of people. People who want to serve God, you go there and you're met with people who are fancy. I'm not saying that you shouldn't dress fancy, but greet the people that aren't even dressed fancy. So it's about winning souls.
0: All right, let's take this caller. Good morning. Oh, all right. Feel free to call us again, 227-1899. And, of course, you can reach out to us on WhatsApp, 624-4805. I was happy you shared that experience. Oh, let's take this caller. Good morning. Good morning.
4: I'm very special. Good morning.
0: Good morning.
1: Good morning, Mike Smackbean. How are you doing?
4: I'm fine.
1: Great.
4: Oh, and good morning to Javier, Mr. Grant. We're waiting on you, Mr. George, the new caller there, and Auntie that normally calls.
1: Yeah.
4: All the rest of callers. Hey, I like your topic today, man. You're on. Take a bone with you just so far. You know me, your story. Addressing yourself. When you go to certain government entity, it has markup, no armless. As Kieran mentioned, I like it fine. I will quote you a little bit here. If I miss it, please correct me. You mentioned sometimes you put on a top or a jeans. You know, sometimes you within the area, you don't know that you want to go there. It's like, okay, I have this stuff in my bag. Let me go in and see if so-so person is there and get it done, right? I mean, come on. You know, you might not see the sign at the time.
1: Yeah.
4: Yeah, but you're already in the line already. I think deal with a person and get a person out and let a person go. But let them know that, hey, the next time, here is a sign there, but do it nicely. Yes. And also, I have a type of dressing I like. You know those jerseys with the the collar Kieran?
1: Yeah.
4: With the buttons in front? That's my type of style.
1: Nice.
4: Yeah, polo, Nike.
1: Yeah.
4: I like my three-quarter pants and my soft pants. I'm not what you're thinking. I'm a human. Yes. But the only time I wear my dresses, I present myself. I love dresses. But at the weather now, I don't think you can put on a lot of cloth, Miss Arlene. Too hot. Yep. So certain places I put on my cloth, certain places I don't.
0: Mm-hmm.
4: And I like my Nike slippers. You won't see me with a high shoe all the time. Hey, I like my slippers. That doesn't mean I don't have clothes.
0: Mm-hmm.
4: But I present myself how I do. Right? So if I come in on the Blind Institute, the Ghana Society for the Blind, I'm not going to put on a whole long dress with a high shoe.
0: Mm-hmm.
4: I'm going to just put on a nice soft jeans, a nice jersey, my hair welded, my other sock, with my phone and my tablet and stuff, you know, in my bag and thing.
0: Mm-hmm.
4: That's how I present myself. And I well tidy.
0: Mm-hmm.
4: Yeah. And I go certain places like that, but not ministries, entities, and so on. Yeah, if I go to the market like that and thing. But going to church is, they have a certain church, no name calling, is a donkey parade. Yeah, trust me.
0: What do you mean by that?
4: Meaning, yeah, Kieran laughing. Kieran knows exactly what I meant. Kieran, you're going to help me out when I come over here. Please, make me up and quote me, please. That's why I like
0: you. Oh, my goodness.
4: You see, Miss Caroline is laughing me, you talking, because you know my style. Yeah. It's a donkey parade.
0: Oh,
4: because
0: my goodness.
4: If you don't have on a certain clothing,
0: mm-hmm.
4: they look on you.
1: Mm.
4: Yes. You gotta dress a certain way.
0: Yeah.
4: Render your heart in your garment. You know, shake the guy on because he have on a shirt.
0: Mm-hmm.
4: Why when you put on a suit, then you hug him? You right? Mm. I mean, change your church indeed. But I wouldn't go down the road with the sharp ones. I respect myself. I don't like persons see my skin like that.
0: Mm-hmm.
4: So I know how to dress. As Kieran mentioned, let me quote one of Kieran's talk just now. It represents your home.
0: Mm.
4: Yes, it represents your home. The reason why, when you live in your home, somebody there must see what you have on.
0: Mm-hmm.
4: To tell you, hey, Kieran, you weren't at NCN today like that.
0: Mm.
4: Unless it's a sports. Kieran will put on a chiquata pants and a jersey and a nice Nike boots with a, you know, ankle deck socks. Because of their sport. But
1: yeah.
4: Kieran won't come on air or television with a Nike shirt. And, you know, chiquata pants. Kieran, would you? Shout your muscles. Watch yourself, though. But, yeah. But, I mean, if you're around the area and thing and you got to run in just to do something and the camera catch him, you know, guys, forgive me. I'm just here for a short time and I just left and gone. But put on your clothing. But some of us women be too extra. We like this big time showdown, you know. Show the others that you could dress and I could dress. You know, I hear that, you know. You must look good, Miss Caroline. Yeah, I'm speaking. Yeah, on your behalf too. I'm a woman. I do wear dresses.
0: Mm-hmm.
4: But when it's time to wear it, I do wear it.
0: All right.
4: So, you know, Kieran.
1: Yeah.
4: Say hello to everybody for me, Mr. Grant. You're looking at Mr. Corin. We listening for you. PT guy. Have a great day, Kieran.
1: Yeah, you too. Take care.
4: Thank you.
0: Thank you. Thank you for coming through. All right, 11 hours 33. Why should you dress the way you want to be addressed? That's what we're talking about today. And, of course, you two can come through and share your thoughts on the topic. We're live on Facebook. You can give us a call, 227-1899, and you can reach us on WhatsApp. Auntie Ruby came through. She says, she sends through a sticker, says, enjoy the little things in life. One day you'll look back and realize they were the big things. Mm. Thanks for that, Auntie Ruby. What are you thinking?
1: I appreciate Ms. McBean's comment a lot. Because it speaks to her upbringing and also speaks to self-worth and self-respect as well. For a lot of people, dressing shows that you respect yourself. And if you are going to go out there not dressed properly, it speaks volume. It speaks about your upbringing. It speaks about what you really, you know, value as a person, your morals, your standards, all of that are put in question if you dress inappropriately. But if you dress appropriately, people respect you, they value you, and so you have to have some sort of self-respect when you go out there and know that when I'm going out there, people must look at me and say, okay, I'm a young person, I'm very put together, they appreciate my the way that I dress, and so they respect me for that. Or I'm a big person, I'm well put together, they'll appreciate me for that. I know my great grandmother before she passed, when so we used to go to the market every Saturday, myself and her, we used to go to the market, and she would wear on her African print, mm-hmm. and she'd have on her socks and her boots. Mind you, she was at that time, she was late 70s going into 80. She passed at 84. Mm-hmm. And so like 78, 79, 80, 81, we were still going to the market at those ages every Saturday, and every Saturday she would have on her African print boots and socks, head wrap. And one thing that people said a lot at her funeral was she was always a neat woman. So you have to take that into consideration. People respect you when you dress properly, and it shows that you have great respect for yourself. Mm-hmm. So I do appreciate that.
0: All right, let's take this caller.
5: Good morning.
0: Good morning.
5: Good morning. Good morning, Karen. Kieran.
1: Hey, good morning. What's
5: up? If you know me, right? And I know I realize you're good with your grandmother.
1: Mm.
5: And I like share things, personal things that happen to me.
1: Yeah.
5: Mm-hmm. I agree with you when you said clothes make people look good. Some people make clothes look good.
1: Yeah.
5: Oh, I'm having a friend. Not that he's disrespectful, not he's a respectful guy.
0: Mm-hmm.
5: But guess how we friendship break up? We used to dress alike.
1: Mm.
5: Go to school together, we start an athlete together, and then we start working separately. But as we finished, he stopped running before me. But like he left himself, you know. But we still used to move. But when we dressed, he used to put his shirt in our pants. And eventually, he had to stop putting his shirt in his pants. As he might love his belly to get big. So, he never used to look good with his shirt in his pants and his belly big.
0: Mm.
5: And I got my shirt in his pants. So, it brings a difference between me and he stopped lining with me. And but, of course, dressing neat, dressing appropriate, people will address you.
1: Mm.
5: Like, my wife used to work at a certain place. I don't want to call it his name.
0: Mm-hmm.
5: And somebody said, I went in there and see your wife. I said, my wife is the neatest person. Just look for the person who dressed neat.
0: Mm-hmm. Mm-hmm.
5: And you're going to know this is my wife. Not the rest of the person dressing good, you know. But mm-hmm. just neat. Because I use the pressure clothes.
0: Mm.
5: So that's half an hour. That young lady is saying hello to us. I don't know her name, but hello to her too.
1: Miss McBean.
5: Miss McBean, oh yes.
0: Yeah. All right, thank you.
5: Bye bye.
0: Thanks for coming through. All right, 11 hours 37. Why should you dress the way you want to be addressed? That's what we're talking about today. We've got a comment over on WhatsApp. This person says, good morning, guys. You dress how you want to be addressed is because you have standards and self-respect. Mm-hmm. Standards and self-respect. All right. What do you think about that?
1: Yeah. Standards, self-respect. Yeah, that's the two things I actually covered just now.
0: Yeah.
1: I was trying to remember, we spoke on this like early on in the year.
0: Mm-hmm.
1: When you dress good, you feel good.
0: Mm-hmm.
1: There's a term it's associated with. I'm trying to remember the term, but you know, it builds that confidence, especially when you know you put on something and it's probably your very best.
0: Mm-hmm.
1: You look good. You also, it boosts your energy. It makes you feel proud about yourself, proud about life.
0: Yeah.
1: And so when you dress anyhow or any old way, you're just going to carry yourself any old way. I just feel anyhow.
0: Mm.
1: And so when you think about dressing, it actually makes you have that feel-good moment, have a good day. You're in for a good day once you dress appropriate. So factor in that, you know, take that into consideration when you're going out there,
0: mm-hmm.
1: probably to work, to school, any institution, wherever you're working at, or if you're staying home.
0: Mm-hmm.
1: Speaking of staying home, I wanted to talk about this because we have different clothes for different things. Like, I have house clothes, I got going out clothes, I got clothes for different occasions.
0: Mm-hmm.
1: And you want to wear your house clothes to come to work. You want to wear your house clothes to go to an event.
0: Mm-hmm.
1: I mean, house clothes is for house. And you get going out clothes to going out.
0: Okay.
1: So those are things that we need to take into consideration. People like wearing, like saying, you know, we're going just down there. And just down there might be, let's say you're living in Kitty and you're going down to Regent Street or something, mm-hmm. you might jump in your house clothes, but then you never know where you're going to head or where you're going to who you're going to reach up, what that person might require you to do. So that's why you have to, you know, dress appropriate.
0: Stay ready so you don't have to get ready. Yeah. Let's take this caller. Good morning.
6: Good morning.
0: Yes, Tabir?
6: Yeah. I believe this thing is around a very long time. This is why uniform come into play. All different types of uniform. This is why it come into play. And I see this where part of respect and manners as well. Yeah. All right.
0: All right. Thanks for that. Yeah. All right. Do we want to talk about uniforms?
1: Yeah. All right. So for uniforms, right, they have various organizations that would require you to wear a particular color this day, or they have, you know, specific clothings for the week. I know my cousin, she worked at this insurance company, and they're required to wear a specific color this day, well, for the 5 days that they work, and they could change the design, but it's just that it's that particular color, and their skirts have to be a particular length. And I know there are some other places of work that they require their females to wear some extremely short clothes, like some short skirt. And I was like, that's a dress code, because I've seen multiple of them on the road. And so for some people, for some places, they'd require you to look decent. And for some places, I guess indecency is the style of the day.
0: Ooh, let's take this caller. Good morning. Oh, all right. Feel free to call us again. 227-1899. Of course, I think it would depend on what the objective is or what you're trying to accomplish. Let's take this caller. Good morning.
7: Hi, good morning.
0: I see what you did there, Kieran. Hi,
7: very
0: good morning.
7: Topic on attire, okay?
0: Yes.
7: I will say one thing. One of the most admirable women growing up, I've always looked up to, honestly. I mean, left in awe, is to see women back in the days with a tradition outfit or attire at a funeral with a veil, that black net-looking thing over there, you know? I think even up to now, whenever I look around, whether online or whether what the funerals, we can't find it here in Guyana anymore. I think in England, you will still find women still using that at all over black with a little veil. But I think also it stemmed from Italy, where it all started. It's either Sicily or one of those places. It's all with a little veil over, you know, at the funeral. And for me, women dressed like that, it's one of the most appropriate way of funerals growing up that I was always in awe of. You know, but time changes. I mean, everybody got to wear, you know, so you go to some funerals now, you got to wonder sometimes, like, what's really going on? Diana here, I'm talking about. You know, I've seen some people dress at funerals. I mean, no disrespect to women, but especially women. Mostly men have underpants and short. But when you go and see some women at, for example, Sandy's at those funeral parlors.
0: Oh, boy.
7: You know, you go, I mean, come on, let's be realistic. I mean, it's like, everybody knows this, you know. You're like, wow. You know, but anyway, that's just my little 2 cents. I gone by. I keep this call.
0: All right. It's 11:43 already. Why should you dress the way you want to be addressed? That's what we're talking about today. Should you? If so, why? We've got another caller. Good morning. Good morning.
8: Hey, good morning.
0: Hey.
1: Hey, Auntie Angie. I haven't heard from you in a while.
0: Voice. Yeah. I listen
8: to you every month. I live inside the studio.
1: Glad to hear from you.
8: Yeah. No, these people are respect. They're very healthy. But anyway, get healthy people. Yeah.
1: Yeah.
8: When you see somebody, you don't know that was like before. So this life, I don't know. I enjoy your program this morning.
1: Thanks so much.
8: You know, this is really bored. It's really bored. What I mean.
1: Oh.
8: All right.
1: Yeah, thanks for coming through.
0: Hello. right, 11 hours 44. Why should you dress the way you want to be addressed? That's what we're talking about today. And you can come through and share your thoughts as well. Did I read this one? Dressing the way you want to be addressed. You have standards and self-respect. Yeah.
1: But,
0: oh, actually, I'm glad I read it again, because I think for different people, they have different standards. So somebody might think that something is appropriate. And maybe they might be thinking, well, I want to wear this because I like it. I like the color. I like how it fits. This is my style. Place is hot. You know, they might have different kinds of reasons. But then you go to another place and then they say, yeah, you can't come in here because that's not our standard. That's not our dress code.
1: Yeah.
0: So I think sometimes you have those differences and then people feel upset. Let's take this caller. Good morning. Oh, all right. Feel free to call again. 227-1899. What do you think?
1: The caller before was Mr. George? Before Miss Anjani?
0: No.
1: I can't remember his name. But he made a point about funerals, which I wanted to comment on because... I think the culture of funerals have changed over time. And like he mentioned, you know, people are going to funerals now any old way, and they want to, they make it like a fashion event. And it's somebody that we're mourning. We're grieving with the people that would have lost a loved one. And before time, you would have had people dressing in their black and white to funerals, you know, decently. And now you got people wearing the shortest skirt to funerals or... the most revealing clothing to funerals, because they go to, that's not how they mourn. Because the thing is, after they are more focused on the after party.
0: Oh my.
1: You know, they're lining on the road and people looking at them.
0: Grieving process.
1: That's a part of the grieving process?
0: I guess. I don't know.
1: Who is hosting the party? Yeah, go straight home.
0: Whoever is hosting the party, they are going. Because that is how they are processing.
1: Yeah, but we need to bring back people having real sympathy.
0: So, I mean, my take on that is when it comes to grief, we know grief is not a straight line. But I think especially with the emergence of like soul funerals and things like that. I remember the first time I saw that, and I actually saw a video of them lifting the coffin in the street, and they were dancing with this big music and all kinds of stuff. And it was a culture shock to me because that's not something I've seen before.
1: Yeah.
0: But to me, the thing that stood out in that is that maybe if that's what they're doing all the time, maybe the person who has passed was someone who was that kind of person into that kind of thing. And so now that they've passed, they just keep the tradition alive.
1: Yeah.
0: And that's part of how they're grieving.
1: Yeah, so, paying their final respects. And I understand a soul funeral. But I mean, for a regular funeral, people just want to dress their own merry way, like they want to do the most, because they have different intentions or motives or objectives, like,
0: you know. And on that note, again, that's why I started out by saying a little while ago that people have different standards. So and I gave this example earlier. If you wear something, somebody looking on might think you're very dressed up. Another person looking on might think you're very dressed down. Or not appropriate, or, you know, like, people will have different impressions of how you present yourself. So I think, you know, sometimes people just have different standards. But I think especially when there's a specific dress code, if you want to be there, you need to honor that. Yeah.
1: And I feel a lot of funerals now are like New York Fashion Week, because people going there to make a statement. They don't want to be caught on camera, because remember, people are going live now. They don't want to be caught on camera looking terrible, so they gotta do the hair, the makeup, got done, they gotta get on a fancy dress. But the thing is, like, look presentable, look well represented, not you know, dressing anyhow you feel. If the funeral, if the family, they would have decided that they are wearing a t-shirt and a pants, then I understand that. But some people definitely overdo it with, you know, wearing the most revealing thing. People questioning, did you actually come to the funeral, or this is something else?
0: Listen. All right. Let's take this caller. Good morning.
9: Good morning.
0: Yes. Hi.
9: I'm trying to call a short earlier, but it's called a short. Now, we church have coats, and some women, when they wear the armlet, have nice job, flare and so forth, the armlet. So they use the shawl as to cover the shoulder, the same as they do. The code we have dress code in our church, so the women do that. So it's still around, right, because you have to church. And next thing, he run with the short skirt that you see with the nice stockings and shoes and short skirt. I saw those girls at the Princess of Hell.
1: Oh.
9: Maybe there's that dangerous.
1: Maybe.
9: That's all.
0: All right. Thank you for coming through. All right, it's 11:50 already. The time is flying today. Why should you dress the way you want to be addressed? That's our topic for today. You've got a couple of minutes left on the clock before we wrap. So if you'd like to get your thoughts in on this one, feel free to reach out to us. We've got a caller on the line. Good morning.
10: Hi, Tara.
0: Yes, Jameer.
10: Yes. Are you phrasing the thing again, the question?
0: Why should you dress the way you want to be addressed?
10: Because there's the way you want to be addressed. You want people to recognize whatever is the position. So I see it there.
0: Mm-hmm.
10: Yeah, because when I go to hospital, if I see somebody in all of a brown, I'm not going to say Northie.
0: Okay.
10: I will wait for see one in the all of a white.
0: Mm-hmm. Mm.
10: And then I can say, hi, Nursey, just a minute.
0: Mm-hmm.
10: Yeah.
0: Yeah.
10: So, and same thing goes to cancer awareness.
0: Mm-hmm.
10: When I see the fighters got on pink, I mm-hmm. recognize them
0: yeah.
10: as a fighter and a survivor.
0: Yeah.
10: Yeah.
0: All right. Thanks for that.
10: All right. So colors or uniform speaks a lot.
0: Yeah.
10: Yeah.
0: All right. Thanks for that, Jameer. 11:51, why should you dress the way you want to be addressed? I love that point, Jameer, and I think that goes back to what I was saying at the top of the show, which is you're not just the way you're dressed, but the way you present yourself communicates a message.
1: Mm.
0: So like he's saying, especially with uniforms, that communicates what kind of profession you're in, or if it's a child, at what school you attend, or, you know, if somebody's wearing a particular color, or if you see a group of people wearing a particular color, even if you don't know what they're wearing, immediately that grabs your attention. You want to know what they're coordinating about, right? And that's one way to raise awareness. If everybody's wearing the same t-shirt, the same color, and they're gathering together, you already know something is happening.
1: Mm-hmm.
0: So whether we are intentional about it or whether we recognize it or not, what we have on does communicate a message. And the faster you get to being intentional about what that message is, then this statement comes to reality. Let's take this caller. Good morning.
11: Good. It's me again, Carolyn.
0: Hi.
11: Kieran.
1: Hey, Miss Maggie.
11: Yeah, I forget one point.
1: Mm-hmm.
0: Oh, boy.
11: I have a cousin up. She was going to work at a certain hotel mm-hmm. on the East Bank. You know what they told her? She have to wear a certain dress and mm-hmm. a certain stockings.
0: Mm-hmm.
11: As Kieran mentioned, I think I quoted what Kieran said. Kieran, you can back me up after.
1: Mm-hmm.
11: Yes, if she does not wear that and you gotta got a certain size. And she's very educated. And she told him, yeah, guys can keep y'all job and I'm gonna work somewhere else. So right now she's working at the lawyer's office.
1: Nice,
11: yes,
1: nice.
11: And her son is 14 and he already got 2 grade 2s.
0: Oh, yeah,
11: big up to him.
0: Yes.
1: Mm-hmm.
11: But he's still going to school. Yes, so clothing look good, but you got to know your way. Some of us go overboard, man.
0: Mm-hmm.
11: Yes, as we go to the funeral homes, you see certain dressing now. They got clothes wearing now. They're wearing t-shirts with pictures on it. They have to wear jeans, and, you know, and these kind of things.
0: Mm-hmm.
11: Those are gone the days when you wear your dress with and a hat with your veil.
0: Mm-hmm.
11: It's gone past certain things. You look on the streets now, your eye will fall out, Kieran. Kieran, I beg to God, you keep your eyes straight. Huh? These young people today, they see the dress, say, oh gosh. And they came out of a home, you know. But when the mother speak, they don't want to listen.
0: Mm-hmm,
11: so
0: mm-hmm.
11: Is my body, is you buy the clothes to me?
1: Mm-hmm.
11: When you're 13, 40, you telling me if I buy the clothes to your father, have mercy, my hands at work. But anyhow. Yeah,
0: oh
11: know yourself.
0: Yeah.
11: Respect yourself if you want to be respected. And that's for everybody. Mr. Grant, where are you? Mr. George, where are you? Javier, where are you? Kieran, back me up here, miss. Caroline,
0: yes, my dear. Thank you for
11: keep
0: coming
11: up the
0: through.
11: Good work. And yes. May God bless you. Yeah. I think one day you should have, you know, persons that call in. Yeah, guys should have a little meet and greet at NCN, you know. Yeah, for us, you know, for the Christmas time, you know.
0: All right,
11: let
0: Ms.
11: everybody
0: Magby.
11: Come and greet you. So
1: yeah.
11: Put it together. Thank you.
0: All right. Thank you for that. And sending love right back to you. Why should you dress the way you want to be addressed? That's our topic for today. Arjun is in on Facebook. He says, good morning, everyone. Appreciate you. And if this is your first time, thank you for coming through. You can let us know. But we are talking about whether you should dress the way you want to be addressed. Let's take this caller. Good morning.
12: Good morning, Mr. Grant here. Mr. Grant.
0: Because
12: me, Grant is here. Blessed and highly favored. Thank you for asking. For checking. I want to thank Darlene and Steve for having this program. And at this time, I'd like to move on the topic. Please,
0: yes.
12: You know, I repeat.
0: Yes, Mr. Grant, go right ahead.
12: Well, with respect to the code, there's code goes with discipline, okay?
0: Mm-hmm.
12: For instance, in the army, you have to wait for the army ask for.
0: Mm-hmm.
12: In the police force, you have to wait for ask for.
0: Mm-hmm.
12: In an organization, you have to wait what they are going to ask for. Mm-hmm. You know? You are going to a funeral, you have to wait at least for Christian, black and white. You understand?
0: Mm-hmm.
12: Other religions, they have different code
0: mm-hmm.
12: that they do wear. Yeah.
0: Yeah.
12: So it goes for let me say this. I can't tell you religion, right? And I can't tell you you know. Because for instance, it's for a boom boom because a road man funeral, you'll wear anything. In other words, you mean fancy. Dress, you know what I mean? You don't necessarily have to wear your black and white.
0: Uh-huh.
12: You know, if I'm a road man, we have to see a different attire, wear different kind of time.
0: Mm-hmm.
12: So it depends upon your culture and what you stand for, right? So I stand for black and white because it's my thing, right? For all black, then for me, I use black too.
0: Mm-hmm.
12: Black too. I don't play in my black suit. I go to fish. Regardless, whether in any black suit or
0: not. All right.
12: I believe it. That's in the suit. All right?
0: Yes.
12: And for morning, you know, I'm a morning suit in the past. You know? Yeah, so thanks, Ben. I'm going to show you what a great day.
1: Yeah, Mr. Grant.
12: Yeah, thank you.
0: Thanks, Mr. Grant. Yes, have a great day. All right, it's 11 hours 58 already, so we've got to bring the curtain down. Why should you dress the way you want to be addressed? That's been our topic for today. Kieran, how are you leaving today's conversation?
1: Dress how you want to be addressed, because that's what brings respect.
0: Hmm.
1: And presentation paves the way for you, and it brings you into rooms that maybe your qualifications might not, or, you know, it just paves the way for you. Just present yourself well and you'll get the respect that you need.
0: All right. There's still so much. We didn't even talk about like going into stores and the kind of service
1: you get. Yeah,
0: listen,
1: we might have to
0: do a part two.
1: Yeah, somebody asked about the veil thing that you put over your head.
0: Yeah.
1: A fascinator, a birdcage veil.
0: A birdcage.
1: Yeah, that's what they call it.
0: Y'all take care of yourselves. We'll be back with you tomorrow with another great topic lined up. Bye-bye.
1: Bye.

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4: With the news at this time, I'm David Clark. Good day. Guyana's inflation rate is projected at 4.3% by year-end 2026. President Irfan Ali says government measures are helping to contain prices and ease production costs despite global economic pressures. Construction of the new four-lane highway from Craig to Land of Canaan on the east bank of Demerara has reached 50% completion. The $52 billion project, divided into 8 lots, is expected to be completed in the first quarter of 2027, providing alternative route for commuters along the east bank corridor and those traveling to and from Georgetown. The Ministry of Health, in collaboration with One Communication, Cancer Foundations, and other partners, launched Pinktober 2026 at the Guyana Pegasus Hotel. The campaign brings together health officials, cancer advocates, survivors, and stakeholders to raise awareness about breast cancer and the importance of early detection and screening. In the region, schools across Venezuela's La Guaira stood empty on Tuesday, as parents kept children home, fearing more deadly tremors after last month's devastating earthquakes. The coastal state, just north of Caracas, suffered massive destruction from two powerful earthquakes on June 24, which claimed over 6,500 lives and left hundreds of buildings in ruins. And internationally, European Commission President Ursula von der Leyen has expressed support for proposals to make Canada the EU's first associate member. Addressing the European Parliament on Wednesday, von der Leyen highlighted her intention to pursue closer cooperation with Canada, which would involve strengthening ties across several key sectors. And that's the news at this time.
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The voice of Alabama on your radio right now. This one is called Not Every Day. And of course, we're taking you down memory lane. And before that, you heard Them Don't Care by Alabama as well. If you're now joining us, welcome on down to Vibes FM. This is Way Back Wednesday. And this is the Vibes Lounge at this time. We pair good food with good music. Hope you're enjoying your lunch if you're having lunch right now. If you're making your way out to get lunch, get there safely. And also enjoy your bowl or plate of deliciousness.

drivers, minibus conductors out on our roadways. This one is by Basil Bradshaw. It's called Minibus Hustle. When last have you heard this one? Taking you down memory lane on this way back Wednesday. Good afternoon.

Well, the legendary cover by Charmaine Blackman, If I Were a Boy by Beyonce. 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

Eddie Neblett with Wrong Decision, 25 minutes after 12. Don't make those wrong decisions. Well, attention residents of regions 4, 5, and 6. The Ghana Water Incorporated is issuing an important utility notice. GWI will be executing a house-to-house disconnection campaign that will run from September 21 to September 25 across several communities in East Coast, Demerara, West Berbice, and Quarantine. So to avoid, you know, those service interruptions, do settle all outstanding balances today through MMG, post offices, Bill Express, or your local commercial bank. 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

While Region 3 residents make your voices heard today, the Ministry of Culture, Youth and Sport will be hosting a direct community outreach this evening. That is Wednesday, September 16, featuring the Honorable Stephen Jacobs. You can meet the team at 5 p.m. at the Bell West Multipurpose Ground or at 6 p.m. at the Wales Community Center Ground. Come out, you know, share your ideas and engage directly on community youth and sports initiative. That is today. 5 p.m. at the Bell West Multipurpose Ground or at 6 p.m. at the Wales Community Center Ground. 28 minutes after the hour, this one is called Headlines by Forest Burn, and we're taking you down memory lane.

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2: 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First up, Grand Theft Auto 6 is already setting up to have the biggest soundtrack in game history. Whispers and leaks from the industry are officially heating up, confirming that Travis Scott, Future, and several other hip-hop heavyweights are set to be featured on the game's iconic radio stations. And word is Travis might even have his own dedicated station, bringing that signature LA Flame vibe straight to the Vice City. And GTA Radio has always defined culture, but with Future and Travis on board, driving around the city is about to feel like a full-on concert. Well, next, moving over to the rap drama, Coyle Ray is spilling all the tea. Coy recently went live to reveal a major backlash. Backstage clash, sharing that she actually got into a physical fight with Brooklyn Frost and it was all over Lotto. According to Coy, tensions flared up during an event where loyalty was put to the test, leading to a heated confrontation. And so the internet is already divided into sides and social media comments are absolutely exploding. And finally, some Hollywood damage control. The legendary Sherrilee Ralph took to social media to officially apologize after making a joke regarding Abbott Elementary that didn't sit right with some fans and crew members. Known for her grace and class, Cheryl made it clear that there was zero bad intent behind her comment, reassuring fans that the love and respect across the Abbott set is as real as it gets. And that's what's trending right now. Time check for you, 12:33, and here's where we'll take a quick break to bring you these messages. And when we get back, we'll continue down memory lane.
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1: Thank you, Michelle. 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
2: Listen to me. 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
1: This is awesome. 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
2: Of course. 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
2: The answer is we got to evolve, bro. If we want to keep up with what's happening in our world, we have to be able to give people news now. One of the things our CEO here at NCN says a lot of the time is that the deadline for news is no longer at 6 o'clock.
1: Yeah.
2: It is right now.
1: It's right
2: and now. 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

Pretty Brown Eyes, 46 minutes after the hour, and here's where I take my leave for today. Hope you guys enjoyed your Way Back Wednesday. We took you down memory lane today, reliving some of those old memories. Well, keep it locked into Vibes FM for more great music. Fuchsia comes up at the top of the hour, so stay with us and enjoy the remainder of your Wednesday. If you are celebrating, this one is for you by Kool and the Gang. Celebration. Enjoy. Remember to be kind, because kindness is a reflection of who you are. And remember to stay true to yourselves as well. Have a great day, everybody.

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0: from Hubu back down to the sandhills of Kurukururu. 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
1: I first read Grandma's letter over 10 years ago when I was 12. It was the kind of letter you don't forget. I remember I read it over and over again to be sure I'd understood it right. Soon everyone else at home had read it too. "Well, I'm gobsmacked," my father said. "She's unbelievable," said my mother. Grandma rang up later that evening. "Bowie, is that you, dear? It's Grandma here." It was Grandma who had first called me Bowie. Apparently, Bowie was the first word she ever heard me speak. My real name is Michael, but she's never called me that. "You've read it then," she went on. "Yes, Grandma. Is it true? All of it?" "Of course it is," she said, with a distant, echoing chuckle. "Blame it on the cat if you like, Bowie. But remember one thing, dear. Only dead fish swim with the flow, and I'm not a dead fish yet. Not by a long chalk."
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2: The Bureau of Statistics will be conducting a pilot business listing exercise in September and October 2026 among formal and informal businesses in focus areas in Regions 6 and 4, including Sheriff Street, Georgetown, in the evening hours. It is geared towards creating a statistical business register. Trained enumerators equipped with an official badge from the Bureau of Statistics and a tablet computer will visit businesses to collect basic administrative information. This includes business names, location, and number of employees. This initial data collection process will inform national policy, improve future economic surveys, and the construction of a statistical business register. The Bureau of Statistics is legally mandated by the Statistics Act, Chapter 1909 of the Laws of Guyana to collect economic data. Our staff are bound by the Statistics Act to ensure confidentiality of all information collected, and severe penalties are in place for breaches of confidentiality. Your financial and operational information will never be made public or shared with any other agencies or third party. All data collected is used strictly for statistical purposes and is only shared in aggregated, anonymized formats. Please cooperate with our enumerators during this process. Your participation matters and will guide the conduct of future economic surveys during which vital data is collected to inform national policy.
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0: It is 13 hours 30 on the clock. At this time, we will go through what is being celebrated today and around the world. To tell you, today is Collect Rocks Day. Of course, you have to collect a rock today. I know most people would go down to the Kingston Seawall to get rocks and shells today. I don't know how you guys are feeling on Wednesday to go down there to get some rocks. But besides that, it is International Day of the Preservation of the Ozone Layer. And we're gonna talk a bit more about that after we go through what is being celebrated on this entire day, that is Wednesday, September 16, 2026. It is Mayflower Day, Mexicans Independence Day, National Cinnamon Raisin Bread Day. I really don't like raisins. It is also National Play-Doh Day, National School Backpack Awareness Day, Sit with a Stranger Day. Interesting one. It is also National Step Family Day, National Tattoo Story Day. It is also Stay Away from Seattle Day, and of course, this can only happen in the United States, of course. So stay tuned, stay locked on, guys. It is also Working Parents Day. Oh, shout out to all those hardworking parents that have to get out about two or more kids out to school every morning. It is also World Barber Day, and shout out to all the barbers out there listening and locked on to the station. And of course, again, it is World Ozone Day. So let's see, where were we? Yes, we were talking about what we're going to come back to. So, International Day for the Preservation of the Ozone Layer was established by the UN General Assembly to mark September 16, 1987, when the Montreal Protocol on Substances that Deplete the Ozone Layer was opened for signature, the only treaty in UN history to achieve universal ratification, widely regarded as the most successful environmental arrangement ever. So I guess they got rid of some of the stuff back then that would have posed an immediate threat to our ozone layer. Of course, we need that for us to not be so hot in the sun all the time. Also, National Play-Doh Day, yes, celebrates the molding compound invented by Noah M.C. Vicker in the early 1950s as a wallpaper cleaner for putty. Yeah, wallpaper cleaning putty. And he repurposed it for children's play after his sister-in-law used it as a craft material in her nursery school class. So that is how Play-Doh actually came about, guys. It wasn't actually Play-Doh to play with and, you know, we create all those things with it. It was actually wallpaper putty. Moving on from that, it is, like I said, National Step Family Day. And this, of course, it speaks for itself. This is to recognize the unique dynamics and deep love for that form when families come together through remarriage or new partnerships. So that is basically to give appreciation to the persons that you have then and there in your life. They may not be related to you by blood, but of course, they still share that love to you. Also, where were we? There was something else I wanted to touch on with you guys. Yes. Oh, Mayflower Day marks September 16, 1620, when the Mayflower sailed from Plymouth, England, carrying 102 people, crew members, to the New World that crosses. A crossing that took 66 days. Okay, I think I'll have to get more on that one because it's too short to say what it actually is. Also, National School Backpack Awareness Day was established to promote proper backpack fitting and weight management for students. I guess that is why we have not really designs now, but other backpacks that they're making now are inclusive with double straps. Some of them, they connect to the entire top of the back. Some of them have more softer, bigger cushions at the back so that your When you have it on your back, of course, it is relaxed. It's not poking at you, it's not boring you, and it's very comfortable. So stay tuned, stay locked on to 100.1 Vibes FM, and don't go anywhere. This is still a segment, Vibes Trending, right here on 100.1 Vibes FM.
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3: The Bureau of Statistics will be conducting a pilot business listing exercise in September and October 2026 among formal and informal businesses in focus areas in Regions 6 and 4, including Sheriff Street, Georgetown, in the evening hours. It is geared towards creating a statistical business register. Trained enumerators equipped with an official badge from the Bureau of Statistics and a tablet computer will visit businesses to collect basic administrative information. This includes business names, location, and number of employees. This initial data collection process will inform national policy, improve future economic surveys, and the construction of a statistical business register. The Bureau of Statistics is legally mandated by the Statistics Act, Chapter 1909 of the Laws of Guyana to collect economic data. Our staff are bound by the Statistics Act to ensure confidentiality of all information collected, and severe penalties are in place for breaches of confidentiality. Your financial and operational information will never be made public or shared with any other agencies or third party. All data collected is used strictly for statistical purposes and is only shared in aggregated, anonymized formats. Please cooperate with our enumerators during this process. Your participation matters and will guide the conduct of future economic surveys during which vital data is collected to inform national policy.
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2: 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Dr. Diodat's life and service touched many, and his contributions to his profession, the broadcasting fraternity, and to the wider community will be remembered with appreciation and respect. At this difficult time, we join with all those who mourn his passing. May his soul rest in eternal peace.
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0: The news is produced by the National Communications Network. With the news at this time, I am Onika Langhorn Eno. Guyana Power and Light Inc. has begun construction of a 69 kV substation in Enmore, aiming to strengthen the regional power grid and provide more reliable electricity to Enmore and surrounding communities. GPL's Executive Management Committee team leader, Kesh Nandlal, says the upgraded infrastructure will directly benefit local industries, supporting their plans for expansion. He emphasized that the new substation is key to efficiently integrating and distributing energy from the gas to energy project at Wales. Phase 2 of critical sea defense works is now underway at Windsor Forest on the west coast of Demerara. This new stage follows the successful completion of 300 meters of sea barriers in 2025. The current phase will add another 225 meters of protection, further boosting the community's resilience to rising tides and extreme weather. The Ministry of Health is warning the public about a fake social media page called Guyana HIV Victim, which is unlawfully using the ministry's logo and falsely claiming affiliation. The ministry says the page also falsely claims to have access to private medical information, stressing that it has not shared any patient data. Members of the public are being urged not to provide personal information to the account and to report and disregard the page and to rely only on the ministry's official communication channels and website for accurate information. And internationally, the United States Department of Justice has accused Russia of plotting to murder Ukrainian allies in the United States and Europe. The DOG charged 5 men, allegedly linked to Russian intelligence services. They are accused of paying or attempting to pay individuals in the U.S. and overseas to target people considered to be aligned with Ukraine. According to the BBC, Kremlin spokesman Dmitry Peskov said Wednesday that Moscow would not comment until it sees credible evidence or tangible facts supporting the allegations. And that's the news to the moment. The news was produced by NCN.
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The time is now 15 hours 11. It's Wednesday, September 16, 2025.

It's a beautiful afternoon here in Georgetown. And guess what? We're going to have a great time again this afternoon. 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

0: 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I hope you're feeling confident as ever.
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0: 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I am Unika Langhorn Eno, and I'll be with you until 19 hours. Yes, that's straight into the evening hours. Thank you for tuning in to Vibes 100.1 FM.
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We educate, inform, and entertain. Yes, we have a mixture of everything. That's right. This one is called I Miss You by

0: When last have you read a story or a book?
1: A book is a gift that you can open again and again. And we have to make it our duty to make sure that reading stays a fundamental part of our lives. 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
3: I first read Grandma's letter over 10 years ago when I was 12. It was the kind of letter you don't forget. I remember I read it over and over again to be sure I'd understood it right. Soon everyone else at home had read it too. Well, I'm gobsmacked, my father said. She's unbelievable, said my mother. Grandma rang up later that evening. Bowie, is that you, dear? It's Grandma here. It was Grandma who had first called me Bowie. Apparently, Bowie was the first word she ever heard me speak. My real name is Michael, but she's never called me that. You've read it then, she went on. Yes, Grandma. Is it true? All of it? Of course it is, she said, with a distant, echoing chuckle. Blame it on the cat if you like, Bowie. But remember one thing, dear. Only dead fish swim with the flow, and I'm not a dead fish yet. Not by a long chalk.
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4: You ready, Jodian? Let's stay right there.

and I care. 15 hours, 36. You need me, I'll be there. Whenever you're down and feeling lonely. Let me remind you that you are listening to Vibes Ignite right here on Vibes 100.1 FM. My heart cries out for you, it's your name. So the Guyana Water Incorporated hosting a series of community outreach exercises this week. They began on September 14 and they'll be going through September 18. And more of your kissing. Girl, I need more. So tomorrow, Thursday, the 17th, there will be in Region 4 on the east bank of Demerara. Outreach will be in Swan via house-to-house visits and a stationary location. You are chosen. Out of all the girls, I chose you. Then in Region 7, a stationary outreach will be set up at 2nd Avenue in Dino 2nd Avenue, Bartica. Then it would be you, and that is true, yeah. So I need more. And Region 10 representatives will be doing house-to-house visits in 1 mile and 1 mile extension.

For more information, queries, or updates, you can scan the GWI WhatsApp chat bot QR code found on their official social media pages, or you can also email them. Yes, you can email them at communications@guyanawaterinc.com. 15 hours 38. Whenever you're down and feeling lonely. Yes, and it's a reggae hour. I'll be there to say. Just in case you're wondering, why are you hearing all these reggae tunes? It's a reggae hour. For you, it's your name. We have word of the day for you, words of reflection, funk segment coming up at 16 hours, and more, followed by a patriotic segment at 16 hours 30. Yes, I need more, and more. Then our pop segment. Girl, I need more. So stay with us.

0: The Bureau of Statistics will be conducting a pilot business listing exercise in September and October 2026 among formal and informal businesses in focus areas in Region 6 and 4, including Sheriff Street, Georgetown, in the evening hours. It is geared towards creating a statistical business register. Trained enumerators equipped with an official badge from the Bureau of Statistics and tablet computer will visit businesses to collect basic administrative information. This includes business names, location, and number of employees. This initial data collection process will inform national policy, improve future economic surveys, and the construction of a statistical business register. The Bureau of Statistics is legally mandated by the Statistics Act, Chapter 1909 of the Laws of Guyana to collect economic data. Our staff are bound by the Statistics Act to ensure confidentiality of all information collected, and severe penalties are in place for breaches of confidentiality. Your financial and operational information will never be made public or shared with any other agencies or third party. All data collected is used strictly for statistical purposes and is only shared in aggregated, anonymized formats. Please cooperate with our enumerators during this process. Your participation matters and will guide the conduct of future economic surveys during which vital data is collected to inform national policy.
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0: Here comes the song chain with Back to Milo.
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0: And let's not forget that we are celebrating this month. No, we are celebrating in this month. Amerindian Heritage. It's Suicide Prevention Month. And we are celebrating Education Month. So I'll be focusing on those three for the entire month of September.

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It's Are You Listening to Vibes Ignite? And we are celebrating with our Amerindian brothers and sisters. And let's not forget, they're our first people. And they also hold a special place in Guyana. Of course, we are all Guyanese.

and they have been celebrating. There's still some upcoming events for the rest of the month. The daily school tour at Kaviako is still on. It began on the 14th and it will go until the 18th.

There's also the Amerindian Heritage Dinner, and that kicks off at 19 hours on September 18th.

So on September 19 and 20, the Amerindian Heritage Safari begins at 6 a.m. They'll be traveling from the Ministry of Amerindian Affairs to Falmouth in Region 10. And from September 24 to 27, the Amerindian Heritage Games begin daily at 10 a.m. at the Everest Grounds. And on September 30, it's the Amerindian Heritage Pageant at the National Cultural Center that begins at 7 p.m. So a lot is still in store for you as we celebrate Amerindian Heritage Month.

and it's a funk segment. This one is called I'm Coming Out by Diana Ross. Hope you're having yourself a marvelous, marvelous afternoon. A sweet afternoon. Thank you for joining us right here on Vibes 100.1 FM as I try my best to keep you company.

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3: 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At this difficult time, we join with all those who mourn his passing. May his soul rest in eternal peace.

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It's our funk segment. Coming up at 16 hours 30, you know, we have a patriotic segment where our Guyanese will be doing their thing. That's a very, very, very special segment.

I want everyone to take their time on the roadway. If you're walking, driving, running, whatever you're doing, just be safe. Take your time. Take some rest. But don't rest all the time, all right? You have to get up and go again. But you know, at times your body calls for some rest. And it's okay to do that. We want to live a beautiful life, a healthy life, a stress-free life. Life itself is challenging. However, we have to do what we have to do to make the best of it, okay? 16 hours, 25. Stay with us. This one is called If You Want My Love by Evelyn King.

0: Well, this station had linked people from all around, you know. Remember Navin from Monrepo? I remember Avinash from Chatumago. What about them Glasgow boy from Glasgow, Hozororo, Isano, and Mokomoko? You got to call everybody, man. This is one big thing.
1: Welcome to Guyana.

The voice of Eddie Grant, I'm the one. 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

0: I pledge myself.
1: Attention residents of Region 4 on the east coast of Demerara. 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Affected areas include Enmore, Labon Intention, Victoria, Onsgrove, Two Friends, Nabaklis, Golden Grove, Beehive, Lusignan, Colingen, Montrose, Monrepo, Bachelor's Adventure, Larisovenere, Riseless, Success, Vigilance, Annandale, Melanie, Belmont, Mahaika, Helena No. 2, Mahaika, Enterprise, Helena No. 1, Dutch 4, Supply Mahaika, Coven John, Lancaster, Better Hope, and Unity Mahaika. 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

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Let's cooperate, okay? 16 hours, 36 in Guyana.

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0: Go outside and play. When last have you read a story or a book?
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If you've just tuned in, you're listening to Vibes 100.1 FM. And of course, we are celebrating Education Month. You know, I love to say education is one of the keys to success. Oh, yes. And on that note, the Minister of Health Sciences Education Department in Guyana is now accepting applications for its post-basic midwifery training program. Open to eligible individuals from all regions of Guyana. The program runs for 1 year and uses a hybrid approach. Theoretical sessions will be conducted virtually, while practical sessions will take place in regions 4, 6, and 10. Graduates will have a 3-year contractual obligation. To qualify, applicants must be a registered nurse or nursing assistant with at least 3 years of experience in the healthcare system. Applicants must provide a valid passport and an updated nursing license with the Nurses and Midwives Council, Guyana. The deadline for applications is Wednesday, October 9, 2026. Applications can be submitted online at hsetraining.health.gov.gy. For further information, contact the Health Sciences Education Department at 231-1242 or 231-1244. 16 hours 53. We have our pop segment coming up at 17 hours. Stay with us.

0: Bildschirm.
1: Yes, this is Guyana. This is Guyana. Say it's Guyana. Oh, yes, it's Guyana.
0: Well, it's our patriotic segment.
1: This is Guyana. Oh, yes, it's Guyana. To Guyana.
0: Guyana.
1: Our
0: word of the day is sparkling. Good word. Song's beautiful. Shining brightly or having a lively, cheerful quality. Or someone would say her sparkling personality brings joy to everyone around her. And someone comes to mind. And our words of reflection, the best view comes after the hardest climb. You not want to go that again? Our words of reflection, the best view comes after the hardest climb. 16 hours 56. Stick around.

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3: Art, you're not left out the girl them to you, though. 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All of them, everybody, Vibes FM. Like, if the thing, whole thing mix up. 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
0: All the gal them from Belladrum, all the man them from Hope Tongue, all the gal them from Rising Sun, and everybody from Kingston. Well, look at Tori. You ever hear radio like a this before? Me not think so, you know. This is what we call Vibes FM.
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17 hours 16. The class clown that always kept you laughing. We Knock You Down by Kerry Hilson featuring Neo and Kanye West. Don't mess up the trick. Hey, young. You tune to Vibes 100.1 FM. You are listening to Vibes Ignite. It's our pop segment on this beautiful Wednesday afternoon. The wind blow the ash right before in our beautiful country, Guyana. This love letter right before my classes. And yes, Guyana is.

The residents of Region 4 are being advised that the Government Efficiency and Implementation Department under the Ministry of Public Service will be bringing digital identity card and EID registration directly to the community. The outreach will take place on Friday, September 18 and Saturday, September 19, 2026 at the Region 4 Education Sub-Office on Friendship Public Road, Good Success, Caledonia District. Doors will be open from 8 a.m. to 7 p.m. daily. Information also will be available on the SME Development Bank of Guyana and other essential government services. Persons registering should bring their original birth certificate, a valid GCOM identification card or valid Guyana passport, and proof of address such as a driver's license, utility bill, bank statement, or TIN certificate. Married women who wish to use their married name must also bring their original marriage certificate. Persons who have legally changed their name must provide the original deed poll. If there is a minor error in a name or other detail on a primary source document, an affidavit showing the correction must be provided. Residents of Region 4 are encouraged to take advantage of this convenient opportunity to complete their registration right in their community. 17 hours 80.

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0: 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You're listening to Vibes Ignite on our pop segment. And it's Wednesday, September 16, 2026 already. And I've noticed many persons are asking, where did the time go? I'm included as well. If you have to do something, you have to move immediately. Time waits on no man. Celebrating Education Month, it's Suicide Prevention Month.
1: Yeah, I broke your heart like someone.
0: It's Amerindian Heritage Month. We are celebrating that as well. And no suicidal thoughts. We want you alive. We want you here on earth. And of course, we need each other in some way or the other. Imagine Guyana with only 1,000 persons. What's going to happen there? Sounds crazy, right? Please choose to live. If you need someone to talk to, find someone. You can call that hotline number.

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0: You are listening to Vibes Ignite right here on Vibes 100.1 FM. If you are celebrating your birthday today, I want to say happy birthday to you. And many, many more years on earth.
1: We don't need nobody. I just need your body. Nothing but sheets in between us.
0: If you're celebrating an anniversary today, happy, happy anniversary to you.
1: But I can't stand these nights alone. And I don't need no.
0: If you have recently graduated, I want to say congratulations to you. If you are about to graduate, congratulations as well. Yes, you have to do the work. Then comes graduation. Then we say congratulations. If you are celebrating any other type of success, congratulations. Can you make a tap yourself and say, I've done it. You know, some people say, when I'm finished studying, I will celebrate. Just ensure you use wisdom when you are celebrating. And stay safe, okay? Even when it's your birthday, you take that extra time to groove yourself. That's not a problem. The fact that you are alive to see another day says a lot. Why not celebrate? You know, some people say, you overdoing it. No. You're in the land of the living. 17 hours 45. Right here on Vibes 100.1 FM. Fifth Harmony, work from home. We'll be right back.
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Our word of the day is sparkling, shining brightly, or having a lively, cheerful quality. Someone would say her sparkling personality brings joy to everyone around her. Yes. Our words of reflection. The best view comes after the hardest climb. Coming up at 18 hours, we have news for you, followed by the Quiet Spark segment. So stay with us.

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2: With the headlines, I'm Tracy Romalo. Good evening. The Ghana Development Bank is moving closer to becoming operational, with Finance Minister Dr. Ashley Singh confirming that the commencement order has been signed and gazetted. The minister says an initial $20 billion will be injected into the institution at startup, representing half of its $40 billion authorized capital. The development marks another major step towards establishing the bank following President Dr. Irfan Ali's announcement that it will be officially launched on October 5. President Irfan Ali today accepted the letters of credence from Suriname's new ambassador to Guyana, Ivan Fernand, and the two countries share a close relationship strengthened by geographical proximity and cultural ties. President Ali described Suriname as an integral part in regional development and the ongoing consolidation of the Guyana Shield. The Ministry of Health is warning the public about a fake social media page called Guyana HIV Victim, which is unlawfully using the ministry's logo and falsely claiming affiliation. The ministry says the page also falsely claims to have access to private medical information, stressing that it has not shared any patient data. Members of the public are being urged not to provide personal information to the account and to report and disregard the page and to rely only on the ministry's official communication channels and website for accurate information. The Ministry of Labour and Manpower Planning continued its series of stakeholder consultations today aimed at reviewing and modernising Guyana's labour laws. The discussions held at the ministry's boardroom focused on key labour market issues affecting petroleum, mining and related sectors. Participants examined topics such as local content, recruitment practices, migrant labour, skills development and conditions of employment. And internationally, the Ebola outbreak in the Democratic Republic of Congo is continuing to spread, but the World Health Organization says there are encouraging signs of improvement. WHO Director General Tedros Ghebreyesus told a news conference in Geneva on Wednesday that health officials are beginning to see signs that they are gaining ground against the outbreak. And that's the news to the moment.
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3: From Karakara to Yarakabra. 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We are calling for all the family them from Blueberry Hill to Richmond Hill to Pine Hill to What Is Man Hill to Yeovil, Rasville, Atlanticville. 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

The time is now 18 hours 4 on Vibes 100.1 FM. It's Wednesday, September 16, 2026. Want to say pleasant afternoon to everyone listening here in Guyana and abroad. Welcome to our Quiet Spark segment. A moment with me, Onika Langhorn Eno. A time of soft sounds, soulful stories, and just enough fire to light your evening. Even the softest voice can light your evening. And we definitely have a topic for

wherever you are listening to us from. Thank you for being here with us. What does love really have to do with it beyond the feelings? Well, that's our topic. And of course, we keep it positive here.

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1: Would you stand up and walk out on me?
0: Our topic, what does love really have to do with it beyond the feeling?
1: To sing out a key, I'll get by with a little help from my friends. I'll get by with a little help.
0: And let's look at when feelings begin. Love often begins with a feeling. There may be excitement when someone walks into a room.
1: How does it feel at the end of the day?
0: Happiness when a message comes through. Or a sense of comfort when a particular person is nearby.
1: You'll get by with a little help from your friends. Do you need any?
0: And in a relationship, those reactions can make one feel special. Especially when it's early, during its early stages.
1: Would you believe
0: yes.
1: In a love at first sight? I'm certain it happens all.
0: Let's try our best and work on our relationships.
1: When you turn up,
0: we don't want to hear you saying, oh, it is stale now. No.
1: I get by with a little help from.
0: Well, if it doesn't work out for a particular reason, we understand. But please don't say it is stale now.
1: From your friends. Oh, do you need anybody? I need somebody to love.
0: Feelings can change. A person may feel deeply attached today and face frustration tomorrow.
1: I'll get by with a little help from my friends. I'll get by with a little help.
0: That does not mean that affection is not there anymore.
1: I'll get by.
0: There are different situations that make those feelings go and come. It's called life. Well, this is where love becomes more than a feeling. And it begins to require choices. The question is asked, how do we treat someone when we are annoyed? And what happens when expectations are not met? Can affection still be felt when the excitement fades?
1: Talk about love. Talk about trust.
0: What does love really have to do with it beyond

Some people say, he's my sole provider, she's my sole provider. The full intent of my plan. Is it forever? Let us try our best to keep it going. 18 hours.

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More than one big thing. You know, like how you say, go one big thing. That we mean by Vibes FM. 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

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It's our Quiet Spark segment. Our topic, what does love really have to do with it beyond the feeling

0: I like this part which says feelings may open the door while character determines what happens after entering.
1: You're confused and got it all figured out.
0: And indeed, we need to take it one step

18 hours 23. Want to say good night to our soldiers, police officers, night shift workers, including our nurses, doctors, our fast food workers. You know, many of us like to eat.

There are times you don't want to cook, or you don't feel like cooking, or you're very tired. So good evening to fast food workers. Good evening to all our night shift workers. Taxi drivers, bus drivers. We thank you and appreciate you. Good evening to everyone.

the way we speak to each other matters in a relationship, definitely. A harsh response can leave a wound, while an honest discussion can bring clarity. Let's not forget respect. That's a very, very big and important one that I really don't take for granted. Two people can disagree strongly while still speaking to each other in a respectful manner. Oh, yes. You know, sometimes I wonder, why would someone want to disrespect someone else? I don't get it. Am I supposed to change? Am I supposed to change? Are you supposed to change? Who should be heard? Who should be 18 hours 26. 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

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Also views and boundaries. And affection does not give anyone permission to control, insult, manipulate, or disregard another person's wishes.

And there are some simple ways that love can be seen. Am I supposed to change? Do you know that? Being there when needed, keeping promises, giving someone room to speak, admitting a mistake and making an effort to correct it. Powerful. 18 hours 28. It's the Quiet Spark segment right here on Vibes 100.1 FM.

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The time is now 18 hours 38. You're listening to the Quiet Spark segment. Kelly Clarkson with Breakaway.

What does love really have to do with it beyond the feeling? And do you know that every relationship can face tough times or tough situations? Oh yes. And it can test your patience indeed. I am married, so I know what I'm

You may have family concerns, misunderstandings. That one is a big one. Distance, changing priorities, or personal setbacks. Frankly, girl, I'm tired of this emptiness. Financial pressure as well. And these can definitely put a strain on two people.

During these times, affection may feel less visible. Why is this so? Because life itself becomes demanding. What matters, though, is how you respond to all of this. 18 hours 42. And some couples speak honestly about what is troubling them, while others seek guidance, set firm boundaries, or find new ways to solve problems together.

there are some circumstances where you're taking some distance is necessary. Yeah. I've heard this many times. Yeah, yeah, yeah. Does it work? We might well do it, baby. Particularly when a relationship becomes harmful or unsafe. The song is called Let's Get Married by Jagged Edge. And indeed, love does not require a person to accept poor treatment. Caring for another human being should exist with

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You tuned to Vibes 100.1 FM. It's our Quiet Spark segment. What does love really have to do with it beyond the feeling? A tough situation can reveal qualities that romantic excitement may never show. Very, very interesting. But it's called life. Let me go that again. A tough situation can reveal qualities that romantic excitement may never show. Like patience, being responsible, honesty. And the willingness to address problems rather than hide them. Sometimes you find yourself in a position and you don't know what to do. So, you know, it's not good for us to judge someone's relationship. We don't know everything. In fact, we don't know everything about each other. You may make assumptions. So let's be careful with that. 18 hours 45.

0: 18 hours 47. Stay with us. We'll be back shortly. Don't go anywhere.
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6: 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At this difficult time, we join with all those who mourn his passing. May his soul rest in eternal peace.
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0: What does love really have to do with it beyond the feelings? That's her topic.
1: 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Oh, oh, oh.
0: Let's look at what love leaves behind.
2: I could be wrong about the things you say, but I don't rub up on my friends that way.
0: When we think about love, we often ask how strongly we feel about someone.

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That's a big one, you know. Listen to each other, another big one. Listening. You're with me all the time. And recognize when they have made a mistake, another big one. And do you know that love can change as people grow older? My answer to that is

someone there. I'm not saying this is for everyone. So let's be careful with our choices when it comes to relationship. Yes, love can change as people grow older. What once centered around excitement may later include companionship and loyalty. Also, genuine friendship. 18 hours 54. Do you belong together? Well, you will have to know that. You don't have to tell me.

So for anyone thinking about your own relationship, let me put it this way. For someone who isn't in a relationship as yet, and you're thinking about it, you can go right ahead if you so wish. And when you go into it, you can ask yourself, do I really love this person? And how do I show that?

Feelings can be beautiful, but they're only one part of the picture. What matters a lot is the choices we make. The treatment we receive, the boundaries respected, and the values carried into that relationship. I'm trying my best to help out here. I hope I've done it, at least to some extent, right?

hope you enjoy this evening. And you know I always have to leave. Don't you worry, I'll be back tomorrow with Back in Time Beats Thursday.

Love may start with a feeling, but its true meaning is found in what we choose to give. 18 hours 58. Take care of yourself and also those you love dearly. And if you believe that you belong together, stay together. I am Unika Langhorn Eno. God bless you. Remember, you are important. Be the best version of yourself. Continue to be confident. Good night. Reggae Corner is next. Back by popular demand, Freddie McGregor. Stay tuned for that. Take care.